0: as well. So,
1: and you know what? If they are branded bags, for example, then it's more advertising for Safe Fusion fireworks.
2: Yeah, that's true.
1: The point, and let's face it, and I get it, Tanya, you give people a task and they're going to screw it up, and it shouldn't be the responsibility of Fusion Fireworks to do this, but it's all in one spot.
2: Yeah,
1: good idea.
2: And
1: good idea.
2: Them out in a bag that's, you know, cost them 20 cents really isn't going to hurt their profits too much, I don't reckon.
1: All right, so we'll put that idea out to the proprietors here at Fusion Fireworks, where the line is rather small over here on Vanderland Drive.
0: Yes, have a good day as well, Tanya. Go and get your fireworks. They're absolutely going bonkers here at the moment. I've been looking at the multi-shots. Chernobyl, we're looking at. One for Dan, Freak Show, Diamond Heist, Green Goblin. They've got so many brands of fireworks here. Fusion is the place you want to go. We are going to be broadcasting live here until 10 a.m. And like we keep saying, this is the secret spot. The secret location of Secret Road, Vanderland Drive.
1: We'll tell you where we're going to be moving to up next here on The Early Birds with Dana Duffy.
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0: The Hoodoo Gurus have asked it. We're going to answer it. What's my scene? It is at Fusion Fireworks, getting your fireworks for Territory Day. We are here at the corner of Vandalin and Secret Road.
1: And it is going off. Everybody who is attending this location of the Fusion Fireworks stores, they are coming in and they are leaving just as quick as they got here because there are no lines and there are massive deals and so much left in this. Can you hear it?
0: Super helpful because today's not a public holiday. You do need to get off and go do work and whatnot. If you've only got 10 minutes, this is the location you want to get to because you'll be in and out back.
1: Yeah,
0: to work.
1: This is your doctor's appointment that you had to run away from work today, isn't it? But there are so many reasons to get online right now and order some Domino's because they do a massive Territory Day deal. 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
0: 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Let's just say $25 pickup with code BOOM because
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1: Yum.
0: In fact, later on, we have Danksy in the city. We have Luke. Luke is sticking around for the road run. A big day for Luke.
1: I know. And next up, actually, after 10 or from 10, we've got Sarah in Yarrawonga Tallaght Road.
0: That's right. So stick around. We've got more coming as we wrap up here on Vandalin Drive. And you head down for your fireworks on the Early Birds.
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1: That is right. Sarah is going to be broadcasting live from another Fusion Fireworks location. That one is across from Bunnings in Yarrawonga at Tulagi Road.
0: And, I mean, then Danksy takes the stage up in the CBD right there in Daly River. Daly Street. And he's going to be there with a very, very special guest, a massive Australian artist who is playing tonight at Mindle Beach.
1: Oh, that is very exciting. But make sure you head over and see Sarah at Tulagi Road and catch up any of the Fusion stores, because there's also a 10% discount for any Defence Force workers.
0: This afternoon, Jukebox Hero goes live on Facebook. You can do that while you just before you set fireworks off. Cast your votes. We'll be playing the winner after 7:30 tomorrow.
1: We'll see you guys later. You've got Dan and Duffy, and we are out of here to celebrate Territory Day.
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9: Morning, I'm Jackie Lim. There's mixed news on the cost of living front as we enter the new financial year. Motorists will be paying an extra 16 cents a litre at the Bowser today, with the fuel excise discount being reduced, while the latest round of tax cuts have kicked in. Meantime, Aussies are reportedly changing how they plan to use their tax refunds, with spending taking a back seat. New research shows more people are prioritising saving and paying bills as cost of living pressures bite. Around $9.7 billion is expected to flow back to taxpayers this year. The PM says it's appropriate charges have been laid after two Ernst & Young graduate workers were sacked for allegedly accessing his bank details.
10: Accessing anyone's privacy, any Australian's privacy, is alarming, let alone someone from contractor who's not an employee of Commonwealth Bank being able to access that information.
9: Anthony Albanese on the ABC there. One person is dead and two others are in a critical condition after a house fire on the Gold Coast overnight. Police believe the blaze was deliberately lit, with early investigations pointing to a suspected domestic violence-related arson attack. Another Supreme Court knockback for Donald Trump and his plans to change the US Constitution. The president wanted to end birthright citizenship and scrap a law that gave automatic American citizenship to babies born in the US. And teachers are being told to ditch Gen Z slang creeping into the classroom. Experts warn phrases like riz and aura farming can do more harm than good. In sport, happy, relieved and shocked is how Maya Joint has described the emotions after her first round win over seven-time Wimbledon champ Serena Williams this morning.
11: I just told her thank you at the net. I didn't really know what to say. I just felt like I needed to thank her for being on the same court.
9: On nine there. And to the World Cup, Mexico and Ecuador are kicking off shortly for the latest round of 32 match. So far this morning, Norway advanced with a 2-1 win over the Ivory Coast and France took down Sweden 3-0. That's the latest in news and sport.
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Victory Day, everybody. Oh, by far, best day of the year. Absolutely love it. We can all feel like kids again because we still get to blow stuff up on Territory Day. I moved here probably about 15 years ago now, and I still can't believe that the Territory is the only place where they, you know, let off fireworks still. But I wouldn't have it any other way. We are live on Tulagi Road, right across from Palmerston Bunnings, and this location is by far the best, not only because I'm at it, but Fusion Fireworks at this location only are doing 2-for-1. Yeah, absolutely they are. I've got face painting, free face painting for the kids. My street team is starting to look all glitterer now. And I have free Domino's pizza. Yes. What goes with Territory Day? Domino's pizza does, because you are too busy letting off fireworks to do any kind of cooking. So come down and see us. I am going to be here until 1 o'clock, and I'd absolutely love to wish you a happy Territory Day. So please, we're here in Palmerston, Tulagi Road, across the other side of Bunnings Palmerston. You'll know what I mean when you get here. It's a bit of Billy Joel for you now. It's Mix 104.9.

0: Look, I think that is absolutely one of my favourite Vanessa Amorosi songs, Shine. And that's exactly what we're doing. We're lining up the skies of the Territory on Territory Day with fireworks. It still blows my mind that we can have a day like this where, like, it has a public holiday feel about it, but most of us are still sort of working. It's pretty cool, though. It does fall in school holidays and all the kids getting down and, be a part of buying the fireworks, get amongst the vibe. We're here at Tulagi Road. We're across the road from Palmerston Bunnings, and I've got face painting. I've got free Domino's pizza. I've got all my friends rocking up as well. Eric, how are you today?
1: Good.
0: Happy Territory Day.
1: Yeah, you too.
0: Are you going to be celebrating by letting off some fireworks?
1: Yeah.
0: Yeah? Have you always loved this day? It's always been the best, isn't it?
1: Yeah.
0: Yeah? He sounds super excited. Happy Territory Day to you too. What's your name?
2: Isaac.
0: Which firework do you like the best? The loudest or the small little bumblebees?
2: Small little bumblebees.
0: Is that because you can let them off yourself and it's safe?
2: Yeah.
0: Yeah, we love it. All right, all of you guys, I'm going to give you free Domino's pizza. How does that sound, Eric?
1: Yeah, good.
0: Yeah, tell Mum you're in charge of cooking, all right?
1: Yep.
0: Oh, we've got free Domino's pizza here, so if you do pop by, come and say hello, wish me a happy Territory Day, and I will just hand you over a free Domino's pizza. We're here at Tulagi Road for Fusion Fireworks. 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

0: 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Yes, fireworks in the sky. That is how we celebrate Territory Day. 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You don't even have to pay for it. You can just get a free one. And a shout out to Ross, because, well, he's not so much letting off the fireworks tonight. 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He's got a few horses, and, well, it can be quite distressing for animals. And I think this is a fantastic time to remind you about those little guys, okay? Yes, it can be quite stressful, particularly dogs, horses. 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Put them in a nice, safe, secure location. Or like me, I'm going to sit at home, make sure they're okay. Whatever it is, just keep your pets nice and safe. We are here at Toolagi Road. 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

0: far one of the best days in the top end. Happy Territory Day, everyone, as we hit the 1st of July. I still love everyone getting amongst Territory Day. We've got a lot of Territorians down here buying their fireworks, getting their face painted. You guys look so good. Yeah, my location has free face painting. Fairy Jill is here. And we're at Tulagi Road, right across from Palmerston Bunnings. And yeah, we're loaded up with fireworks. I believe the truck just came in, brought in some more of the Fusion Fireworks packages. So we are absolutely loaded up. And there's a particular box that people are walking out with where you buy one, get one free. I'm pretty sure it's that one because he's carrying two massive giant boxes. I absolutely love Territory Day, but it is important to remain safe. Make sure you follow all the rules. You can't let those bad boys off until 6 o'clock tonight, and then you've got to wrap it up by 11, all right, between 6 and 11. More than enough time. 4 hours is more than enough time to... 5 hours to let off. I cannot do maths. But that is more than enough time to let off all these fireworks. So please make sure you follow the rules. And look, if you are after any of those rules, to remind you, you can jump online and find them. I still have free Domino's pizza. If you don't want to do any cooking tonight and you'd like to take home some pizza, come on by and just simply say Happy Territory Day to me. I'm going to be here until 1 o'clock. It's Mix 104.9.
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0: I am quite literally buying everyone's love today. It's Mix 104.9. And if you come up and say Happy Territory Day to me, a few people have just rolled in and done it. I'll give you a free Domino's pizza. Like I said, I'm happy to buy people's love. I love the hell out of Territory Day. I love my good mates from Fusion Fireworks. They come up and celebrate with us for about 20 years now. Val, hello.
1: Good morning. How are you?
0: Excellent. Are you tired yet?
1: Plenty of energy still.
0: Yeah, got lots of energy.
1: I'm trying to make the 9 o'clock. I'm trying to make the 9 o'clock. Curfew, but I don't think I'll get there, but I will.
0: Honestly, I kind of feel like I'm so glad you guys have got so much stuck because it is crazy busy here at Tulagi Road.
1: It hasn't stopped.
0: It hasn't.
1: They're lining up from 8 o'clock, so we're helping them out. It started, kicked at 9 o'clock.
0: Yeah.
1: 9:01 we started selling and just doesn't stop. And everyone's
0: best
1: happy.
0: Day of the year, right?
1: Best day of the year, and the weather's great.
0: It is. I think there was a few clouds hanging around, which I'm okay if we just have a little spot of rain because that'll dampen the grass.
1: It's just the weather is just not too hot and
0: yeah.
1: We're happy with that.
0: Now, Val, we do have a special deal here at the Tulagi Road.
1: Correct.
0: While Mix 104.9 are here, this is another way I'm buying people's love.
1: Correct.
0: What have you got on offer?
1: We've got packages of buy one, get one free.
0: Okay.
1: They start at $8.50. We got some at...
0: These are big boxes
1: Big
0: of
1: boxes.
0: Fireworks.
1: There's about 100 items in there.
0: Oh,
1: and big bangs. They all want big bangs out here. Even the little kids are coming. Daddy, mommy, we want big bangs.
0: Do you find that? Do the kids are like, buy that one.
1: Yes,
0: get that
1: help
0: one.
1: Yeah. We've thrown in a few little parachutes. And little treats for
0: love
1: them. They got makeup out here, a little face painting.
0: Yeah, we need a little bit of glitter on your face,
1: I
0: think.
1: I'm going to get that done in the afternoon after sweating.
0: We love getting amongst it, getting the vibe happening.
1: Correct.
0: And I think face painting, Domino's pizza.
1: Yeah,
0: you've,
1: the pizza's correct.
0: You've already yelled at me for putting pineapple in that pizza. But
1: yes, pineapple and Italian pizza.
0: Okay,
1: we'll
0: right,
1: let it go for today. Just today.
0: You are, I think the truck just came in. We've got plenty
1: got
0: of stock
1: crew
0: here,
1: of
0: 11 don't we?
1: People this year.
0: Oh,
1: last year I had... 8.
0: Yeah,
1: so
0: okay.
1: We've gone up in crew and everyone's patient lining up and the people coming from far away, we're helping them.
0: Yeah.
1: Kids are getting a few drinks. I've got water for them here.
0: All right. It is all happening.
1: And the oldies are here. We help them too.
0: I will have a chat.
1: And the defence.
0: And the defence. Yes,
1: 10%.
0: You've got a 10%. I did see some of that because we are perfect. Tulagi Road leads straight out to the defence. I think they're all going to start coming
1: this
0: way.
1: Yeah, they're all coming out. Thank you.
0: Plenty of parking. Val, I'll let you head out the back. Thank you. And happy Territory Day.
1: Happy Territory Day.
0: Yes.
1: And no pineapple.
0: Fusion Fireworks. Look, I won't hold the pineapple against them or they won't hold it to me. Fusion Fireworks is the location today right where I am, Tulagi Road, across from Tyre Power Palmerston. 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
10: Morning, I'm Jackie Lim. The new financial year is bringing with it a new national debt milestone for Australia. Debt is tipped to hit $1 trillion for the first time. Industry and Innovation Minister Tim Ayres on Nine says it would have been worse under the opposition.
11: Well, it certainly would have been bigger under the Liberals and Nationals because they planned for it to be bigger. This government has taken prudent action to make sure that where we get savings, we're delivering them into paying off debt.
10: The competition watchdog has blocked a new Coles supermarket in a major Outback ruling. The ACCC exercising new powers to stop the retailer opening a second store in Kalgoorlie, warning it could push smaller competitors out of the market. Millions of Aussies could be in for a boost to their super despite a turbulent year in the global markets. Early estimates suggest many funds are tracking for double-digit returns for the 2025-26 financial year. For someone with an average balance of around $150,000, that could mean gains of roughly $15,000 over the past 12 months. MLC CIO Dan Farmer says after a rough year in terms of cost of living, this is a positive surprise.
12: This has been a really good result, basically, because we're only 3 months away from the market bottoming out during the Iran conflict. And you think back to that time, the ASX dropped over 8%, fuel prices doubled. But here we are today, looking at double-digit returns for the financial year.
10: And despite criticism, Uber is doubling down on its disability tax. The rideshare giant saying the extra $5 is to help people with a disability, seniors and pregnant women. In sport, Maya Joint says the past 24 hours are yet to sink in. The 20-year-old Aussie upset Serena Williams in her Grand Slam return at Wimbledon.
13: Stepping out on court with Serena was something I never thought I'd get to do. I don't think I've quite processed it yet.
10: Alex de Minaur and James Duckworth were the only two Aussies to advance in the men's draw overnight. And LeBron James is on the move again, the NBA legend informing the LA Lakers he'll play on for a 24th season, but somewhere else. A return to Miami or a pairing with former enemy Golden State are tipped as his likely destinations. That's the latest in news and sport.
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now. 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It is just on 10 past 11. Happy Territory Day, everybody. I am absolutely vibing it today. We've got cars rolling in, picking up their fireworks for today. And Fusion Fireworks, best bang for your buck, that's for sure. We're here at Tulagi Road, across the road from Tyre Power Palmerston. And yeah, there is still loads of stock for everyone, okay? Not even close to selling out. Just saw another truck come in with more. I love that this is how we celebrate Territory Day. We've got the freebies as well. Wouldn't be Territory Day without Paul's Iced Coffee, right? Anyone who comes on in and buys some fireworks, we'll give you a free iced coffee as well. We'll hook you up so that you are ready to stay awake for the rest of the night, people. But good. Hello. Hello. Happy Territory Day, everybody. Oh, look, they had a specific type of firework in mind and they've got it. The kids have got it. I love that it falls in school holidays. It is just an absolute vibe. Coming up next though, oh look, there's the horns tooting as well. Coming up next, I'm going to give you all the details for the free concert at Mindell Beach tonight. We do celebrate Territory Day in absolute style and we have got some of the best Territory icons in music and one of the biggest Aussie artists up on stage. So we'll give you the details for that next, but let's get into some Powderfinger. It's Mix 104.9 for this Territory Day.

0: Hallelujah. What a perfect song again. I love when we're matching territory day. Val from Fusion Fireworks. I believe he's getting his face painted. He's definitely going to have to get some glitter. We're at Tulagi Road. We're across from Tyre Power Palmerston. And look, you've probably got the kids at home for the school holidays. Come and buy your fireworks. Get the kids face painted. Get some free Domino's pizza or free Paul's iced coffee. We're absolutely loaded up here. Now, it is going to be an awesome night tonight if you're heading down to Mindle Beach. There's the free Territory Day concert. It's spectacular. We've got some fantastic local performers there, and it's headlined by none other than Aussie legend John Stevens. So it's going to be a big one. That's actually where I'm going to be tonight. I'm very excited to be jumping on stage with everybody celebrating Territory Day down at an iconic location. It starts at 4 o'clock, and the fireworks display is what ends it all at 8:15. And if you haven't seen one of these before, they are the professionals putting together this show, and it is spectacular. So yes, like, we know how to let our fireworks off at home, but these guys know actually how to make it a really big display in the show. So look, come on down. It is a free concert. BYO alcohol, just no glass. And you can bring down a picnic if you like, set up on the beach with your rug, your chairs. It's an awesome day. Speaking of John Stevens, he's actually going to be on Mix 104.9 from 1 o'clock. Nick Danks is going to be at Daly Street, that Fusion Fireworks location, and John Stevens will be joining him. I'd really love to know what he thinks of a city that is allowed to let off fireworks. So that'll be interesting. Tune in for that just after 1 o'clock. But be a part of Territory Day. 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

0: It's Mix 149. The brand new song from Taylor Swift from Toy Story 5. I am in love. I'm in love. Yep, absolutely. I cannot wait to go and see that movie. And they are doing the Family Saver sessions at Event Cinemas at Casuarina and at Palmerston. So perfect time while we're in school holidays to take the family to the movies. We're here at Tulagi Road, this Fusion Fireworks location. Oh, happy Territory Day. We're giving out free Domino's pizzas to anyone who comes down and says Happy Territory Day. I really am just buying everybody's love. But Fusion Fireworks are here and, well, quite the crowd already. But don't worry, they are absolutely loaded to the brim with all the packs of fireworks, all the ones that they're famous for. The Pro Class Container Load, I believe that has just been walking out the door like you wouldn't believe. They know what they want to get, that's for sure. We are going to be here until 1 o'clock. And we've got free face painting, free Paul's Iced Coffee as well. It is all happening for this Territory Day. The biggest thing, please make sure you all stay safe, okay? The you know, your animals are staying safe, that you're being safe with letting off the fireworks. We're giving out free Domino's, so make sure you stay safe. They gave me the thumbs up. Good work. But just keeping in mind that if you are letting off those fireworks at home, you know, wet the ground around the area that you're going to be using. It can go bad at any time if you're not safe. So, yeah, just being prepared for things like that and keeping everyone in the community safe. I think I've said safe a million times, but I can't reiterate it enough. We love Territory Day as it is, and we want to keep it there. 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

0: It's Mix 104.9. When you think Territory Day, you think Paul's Iced Coffee. We're already run out. Everyone's already come past for their little coffee hit. We've got some, you know, nice cool water to give out to everyone as they're lining up for fireworks. And the other part of Territory Day that we love is how long Fusion Fireworks have been supporting it. 20 years now, and they've got heaps of locations across the top end. 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Or just hit up the ones where Mix 104.9 are, because we have free Domino's pizza. There's another dead set local Domino's. Love Territory Day, and today they have got a one day deal, Territory Day deal. Three large value pizzas and three sides. Pick up $24.99. You just got to use the code BOOM or deliver it. 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Three large value pizzas, three sides at Domino's. It's their Territory Day deal because they know you're busy letting off the fireworks. And no one's doing any cooking. So pizza goes with it. I love, love, love Territory Day. So look, if you do too, and you wish me a happy Territory Day, I'll give you a free Domino's pizza. We're here at Tulagi Road. We're in Palmerston. Everyone's coming out for it. The vibe is happening down here. We've still got free face painting happening. So come down and join us as well. It's Mix 104.9.
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2: 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Thank you. Thank you. 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

0: It's Mix 104.9. And it's 5 minutes away from midday. My goodness, the morning has gone so fast. We are broadcasting from Fusion Fireworks on Tulagi Road. We're across the road from Tyre Power Palmerston. And it is such a vibe here. So many people rocking on in for the fireworks. Heaps of kids, like, getting all excited. We absolutely love the day, but I think now is a good time to shout out to all of our awesome volunteers and, of course, our firefighters, our police officers, because there is one group of professionals that does not get Territory Day off. And, in fact, they're actually expected to do a whole lot of extra work. And, yes, each year firefighters respond to hundreds of small fires that are sparked by fireworks. So do your bit to keep it nice and safe. If you're doing it at home and you're sort of doing it in a grass area, wet the grass, wet the ground before you do it. If you're doing it down the beach, that's actually a really good location. The sand helps to keep it all safe as well. I know a lot of people get their fireworks and head down to the beach to do it together. But just keep those things in mind. And the biggest thing, clean up your rubbish, all right? Especially if you are going to a public location like the beach, take a garbage bag with you. Cardboard boxes. I saw a whole bunch set aside so that people could take that, so that you can load that up with all your empties when you're done letting off your fireworks. Don't just leave your rubbish hanging around, and particularly on the beach. The tide's going to come up and it is going to take that rubbish into the water. So play your part. And most of all, keep your little furry friends safe. There are some people who really dislike fireworks, and those people are in the form of four-legged dogs. We just met Teddy before. Cute little chihuahua. In fact, Zali from our street team, it was her little chihuahua. And does not like fireworks. So make sure they're nice and safe. Put them in nice, secure locations so they're not going to run away. But sometimes it can't be helped and dogs do run away. So do your part to... Well, watch out for them. If you do see any dogs, keep them safe. You can contact RSPCA or, of course, the councils. As we roll into midday, it is Mix 104.9 live from Tulagi Road in Palmerston, and we're going to be here until 1.
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7: Hey there, I'm Jackie Lim. There's been a shift in house prices nationally in June. Brisbane, Adelaide and Hobart dropped 0.2%, while Sydney and Perth went down 0.5%. Aussies are rethinking how they use their tax refunds this year as cost of living pressures bite. New research shows more people are putting their returns towards savings and bills instead of spending. Around $9.7 billion is set to flow back to taxpayers. Anti-price gouging laws come into effect today. The ACCC will start monitoring the pricing practices of major supermarkets, with the new laws meaning they could face fines of up to $10 million if products are excessively priced. RMIT Associate Economics Professor Meg Elkins says it will put added pressure on the supermarket chains.
8: Coles and Woolworths are going to be monitored, at least for the first 12 months. They're not planning to prosecute for those first 12 months. They're only planning to monitor. But it remains to be seen how effective it is.
7: Meantime, new ACCC powers are being put to the test, with the watchdog blocking a major supermarket development. The regulator has stopped Coles from opening a second store in regional WA town Kalgoorlie, citing concerns it could weaken competition. It marks the first time the ACCC has used its new powers to intervene in supermarket expansion. And NASA is forging ahead with plans for a moon base by 2032. The next 6 years will see test orbits and a return to the lunar surface before the base is established at the South Pole. In sport, bad weather in Mexico City has delayed kickoff for Ecuador and Mexico over at the World Cup. Earlier, Norway knocked out Ivory Coast and France defeated Sweden. And an injury worry for the Aussies ahead of the Women's T20 World Cup final. Elise Perry came off the ground limping in the Aussies' 8-wicket semi-final win over the West Indies. Skipper Sophie Molyneux confident she'll be okay to play the final.
9: I think some quad awareness, but that sounds like she'll be more than okay to go on Sunday.
7: That's the latest in news and sport.
1: If it's happening in the end.

It's Mix 104.9. Sarah here with you this afternoon. Yep, we are over the hump of the day. And look, if you've already got your fireworks, awesome, you're ready to go. If you don't, here is where you're going to get the best bang for your buck, because it's Fusion Fireworks. We're live at Tulagi Road, right across from Tyre Power Palmerston and Palmerston Bunnings. 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I absolutely love talking to everyone about Territory Day as well, and we've been able to see so many people come through. You know, how long they've been doing it for, what their traditions are. Whatever it is, just make sure you stay nice and safe. Now, you have a little bit more time to take advantage of a deal that only we've got here at Tulagi Road. And I'm here until 1 o'clock, so you only have until then to do it. But there is a particular pack. If you, I think it's got like over 100 items in this pack. And if you buy one of those, you get the identical pack, like free. All free. 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Over 200 fireworks items. 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Come on by. You know what? I was hoping for a tiny little bit of rain this morning. I mean, there's still clouds hanging around here, but a tiny bit of rain just to wet the ground so we're all going to stay nice and safe. But this is as close as we're going to get to it. Belinda Carlisle. 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

0: It's Mix 1049. Sarah here with you this afternoon, live from Fusion Fireworks on Toolagi Road. We're in Palmerston, across the road from Tyre Power Palmerston. And it does always surprise me every single year watching interstaters enjoy Territory Day as well. Like, they get here and they go, what, I can buy my own fireworks? Yes, you can. It's how we celebrate Territory Day. And look, if you're not letting off fireworks, some would say it's a little bit contagious, and well, you want to let them off yourself. So you can buy your fireworks today. You cannot let them off until 6 o'clock. All right. I repeat, I thought I heard one only a few moments ago. Don't do it yet. Okay. Don't be stupid. Don't ruin this day for anyone. Territory Day is what it is because we all play by the rules. So yes, I am being the rule pusher. Okay. Do not let them off until 6 o'clock. Territory Day it's only going to be Fusion Fireworks. I've got the best bang for your buck, fusionfireworks.com.au, or simply drop by, say hi here at Toolagi Road in Palmerston. We still have just a couple of free Domino's pizzas to give as well, so we'll make your Territory Day extra special. 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
2: What was your reaction to that the member for Arafura, Manuel Brown, had his licence suspended last year for speeding, and the opposition leader didn't publicly disclose this?
3: I think worse, I suppose, at the end of the day, is the cover-up. Labor were pretty quick to yell and scream and try and crucify. I remember it was Josh. It's like the pot calling the kettle black, Katie.
2: I like Manuel. He's a nice man. And where it becomes an issue for me is not only that driver behaviour, but the cover-up. 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

0: It's Mix 104.9. Happy Territory Day, everyone, as I watch a man walk out with two box loads of fireworks and a shirt that says another day in paradise. Absolutely it is. Only in the Territory are they going to load us up with fireworks to celebrate one of the best days of the year. We're here at the Fusion Fireworks location on Toolagi Road, which is in Palmerston. We're across the road from Bunnings there, Tyre Power Palmerston, and we are in prime spot to see everyone buying their fireworks today. Look, a big thing, make sure you stay nice and safe this Territory Day, all right? We're having a bit of a discussion earlier and looking through some old NT News headlines over the years, like the day after Territory Day. Yeah, they get quite interesting. Remember Cracker Up the Clacker? There's also been a lot of stories on all the injuries that have come out of Territory Day. Now, if that's not a reason to be safe, nothing is. Stay safe this Territory Day, okay? We don't want you missing limbs. We don't want a firework like scooting past your face, hitting your ear, and then like, you know, blowing a bit of your ear out. No, you will turn out one of those rugby players that have the cauliflower ears. Yeah, that's not cool. So make sure you stay nice and safe. Follow all the rules so that we all get to celebrate Territory Day for many more years to come. Look, I have just a couple of free Domino's pizzas to give away. I'm only going to be here for another 20 minutes. I leave at 1. I've got some free Domino's pizzas because, well, what better way to celebrate Territory Day than with some Domino's deals? Come on by. It's Mix 104.9 live at Toolagi Road, Palmerston.
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3: Kylie Minogue is our feature artist this weekend as we celebrate the release of her debut album in 88.
4: 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And I think, that's me from a long time ago. Wow.
3: 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Roland Gift of the Fine Young Cannibals talks about recording at Prince's Studios. And we hear about the making of Madonna's True Blue. 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

0: It's Mix 104.9, just a few minutes away from 1 o'clock, which means I'm wrapping it up at my location. The Fusion Fireworks are going to be on sale right through until 9 o'clock tonight, and here at Tulagi Road in Palmerston, or until they run out, all right? Because it has been absolute medlem. I'll paint you a bit of a picture here in Palmerston. There is so many awesome territory and so many families coming on through, walking out with boxes and boxes of fireworks. And that's what we love doing on Territory Day. We love celebrating everything that it makes at the Territory. You know, the crocodiles, the Paul's Iced Coffee, buffaloes. Oh, no, they're not actually Territorian. No, I think they were brought in. Anyway, however you celebrate Territory Day, do it safely. I'm out of here. I'm actually going to be on the main stage tonight at Mindle Beach for their Territory Day, the free concert where John Stevens is headlining. Speaking of that, Nick Danks is up next. He's live from Fusion Fireworks on Daly Street, and he has the man himself, John Stevens, with him to talk everything Territory Day. So, look, if you want to check out another lot of the Mix 104.9 crew and get a whole bunch of free Domino's pizza, that is where you want to go. But for me, that is it. I'll catch you back tomorrow afternoon from 2 o'clock.
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12: Hello, I'm Michaela Carr. The Chinese ambassador has taken a swipe at Australia's spy agency over allegations of foreign interference. He's written an opinion piece in 9 newspapers saying ASIO boss Mike Burgess cast aspersions on China during a speech last week. The ambassador also criticised Australia for claiming that Chinese intelligence officers are using sites like LinkedIn to lure recruits. House values have seen their biggest decline in more than 3 years. Figures by Cotality reveal the national housing market weakened last month, falling 0.4%. Housing Minister Claire O'Neill says the cooling is due to a cyclical market and not the government's tax changes.
13: The main driver of what happens in the housing market is actually interest rates. We've got home ownership rates for young people around this country crashing through the floor, and our government is stepping up and making real change to give first home buyers the shot they deserve.
12: A young boy has been found alive Alive almost a week after the earthquakes in Venezuela, the three-year-old rescued from the rubble in what's been called a beacon of hope for the nation. Australians can now check if a text message is from a legitimate sender. Under new rules to stop impersonation scams, telcos can be fined up to $250,000 if they fail to mark the text messages unverified. And Australians eating out will now know where their seafood has come from. New labelling laws will stop hospitality venues substituting meals with imported seafood or serving up a different species. French superstar Kylian Mbappe has fired France into the round of 16 with a 3-0 victory over Sweden at the World Cup. He opened the scoring just before the break before completing a brace in the second half.
4: Oh, sweet, sweet Mbappe, so sweet! This football is from the heavens.
12: They're on SBS, and the Aussies have earned a few days off after breezing into the final of the Women's T20 World Cup. They'll play the winner of the semi between England and South Africa. That's the latest news and sport.
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14: Good afternoon. You're here with Nick at Fusion Fireworks on Daly Street in the city, only 5 hours away from fireworks. It's going to be a big afternoon down here. We'll catch up with the guys from Fusion Fireworks. But tonight at Mindle Beach from 4 o'clock, the official fireworks display at 8.15 tonight. There's a free family event on, which is on every year. They've got the Bubbles Workshop live music. And joining me here in Daly Street is Marie-Claire Boothby, the Minister for Tourism, Hospitality, Major Events, Attorney General, everything else as well. Right. And also the main attraction, apart from the fireworks, John Stevens. Welcome
15: to
14: the Top End.
15: Oh, it's great to be here. It's great to be back.
14: It's been a long time. The last time, I think, was the ski club about 3 or 4 years ago. So it's great to have you back up here. And we put on a good Top End day for you.
15: Oh, no, it's brilliant. We came in from Perth via Melbourne. It's freezing down both places, actually.
14: Yep.
15: So I'm stoked to be here doing the Noise Works and NXS collection for everybody tonight. Just hit after hit. It's just my band's red hot and we're having a lot of fun.
14: Yeah, that was good, because I was going to ask what sort of set were you going to do tonight.
15: Yeah,
14: so
15: it's
14: that,
15: just the hits, mate.
14: Any hits, good ones?
15: Yeah, and, well, everything you grew up with, you know. Yep. This is from Noiseworks and NXS, the two bands that I fronted for all those years. It's it's a real privilege to play those songs. Everywhere we go, people are just so happy to hear those songs again and sung and performed like the records, which is the way I like to do them. You know, I don't like to waffle on. I just like to play the music, you know.
14: That's been great down the beach as well. It's a wonderful spot. You haven't been here for a territory day. You've been here for a couple of other things.
15: Yes.
14: You're in for a bit of a shock tonight. It's completely different. It's been a long time in the rest of Australia since they're allowed to blow things up, as we say. But we're going to do it tonight, and it's amazing. It's mock buildings everywhere.
15: Well, it's perfect, mate. Yeah. Fireworks, noise works, NXS. All in excess. There you go. How's that for a pun?
14: I'll use that later. And a big one for, of course, the Top End and all the other events that are going on right from here, from Katherine down to Alice Springs and beyond.
16: Yeah, and Territory Day is so special for us Territorians, of course. Celebrating self-government 48 years ago, and, you know, something that we use the opportunity now to be able to remind ourselves of how proud we are to be Territorian. And, of course, tonight down the beach will be the stage, and John Stevens will be playing his Noiseworks NXS collection. And I think it's going to be a fantastic night.
14: And for our listeners in Katherine, of course, it's their birthday today, 100 years. Oh, it's a big cake.
16: Yeah, there will be a big cake. We had a cake already as well today at Parliament House. But, Katherineites, I mean, they've been through the hell and back, of course,
14: absolutely,
16: recently.
14: Yeah.
16: So good on them. I think it's wonderful. And we put on a really good concert for them as well.
14: I don't know if you saw that, John, but
15: happy
14: it's a couple,
15: birthday, Catherine.
14: a couple of months ago, and Katherine, they watered down the main street, it was just horrendous. But congratulations, of course, there's some awards given out today. So some worthy people down there, and Katherine did a great job. Replaced like all the phone boxes in the main street. The whole lot all had to be done. It was a big job down there, so
15: they're
14: going to have a big party down there tonight. But you at Mindle Beach.
15: Mindle Beach, here we come.
14: What time are you on tonight?
15: On stage at 6:45 sharp, because apparently, you know, all the fireworks are going off at 8:30. So usually, you know, I'll try not to go over. Just somebody get up with a placard. Get off!
14: Yeah, I think...
15: if I'm running late, you know.
14: I think we'll have to tell him one more song and that's it.
15: Yeah, yeah.
14: So come along tonight. Enjoy your day. We're going to let you have a break
15: now
14: and to do that. We might play some Noiseworks, hey?
15: Oh, get into it, mate.
14: Just take me back here at Mix 104.9.
15: Thanks, guys.

Mix 1049, you're Nick here at Fusion Fireworks in Daly Street in the city, and a decent crowd turning up at the moment. But the great thing about this spot right next door to the Shell Servos, there's plenty of parking here, so there's no hassles there. And getting in, there's a good turning lane as well. So come in and see us here at Daly Street in the city. But remember, you can only light your fireworks between 6 and 11 o'clock tonight. And of course, for possessing fireworks after midday on the 3rd...

Round 17 is off. The AFL is on this weekend. Kicks off on Thursday night when Geelong take on the Lions. That'll be a beauty. Friday night, we've got a doubleheader. The Swans and the Bulldogs. That could be a danger game for the Sydney Swans. Then over in the West, the Battle of the Birds where the Eagles take on the Crows. Then definitely a national competition on Saturday. We start off in Launceston with Hawthorn and Melbourne. We then go up to Canberra for the Giants and the Dockers. And I think the game last year, it snowed at that one. The Gold Coast end is on the Suns. We'll take on Collingwood. And then back to the MCG for Richmond and Carlton. There's a couple of games on Sunday as well. Essendon and St Kilda. And round 17 ends with Port Adelaide and North Melbourne. But a Mix 104.9 here at Fusion Fireworks in Daly Street in the city. But released this weekend in 1982 was the 13th studio album by Fleetwood Mac, Mirage. Picked at number 2 in Australia. It was kept for number 1 by Roxy Music's Avalon album. This is Hold Me.

0: Mix 1049. You're with Nick here at Daly Street in the city for Fusion Fireworks and catching up with an old mate, second year row. Vinny, g'day mate, how's it been?
1: Fantastic, fantastic, Nick. Another great year. I'm so excited for 2026. What can I say?
0: Got plenty of stock here this afternoon for people coming up, leaving work shortly and heading into heading out of town. Of course, great spot here right next door to Shell Servo, so plenty of parking as well.
1: Absolutely. Just come on down to Corner Woods and Daly Street in Darwin City. We've got plenty of parking. We've got plenty of stock. So, guys, listen, just come down. We've got the top-notch, top-end of fireworks in Darwin.
0: Absolutely. And price ranges, you've got them from a beginner pack all the way up to something so you can blow the neighbourhood up. Is that right?
1: Yes, that's correct. We even our small packages, they start from 90 up above. And yep. It covers all affordable price range to everyone. So don't be shy. Just come in, guys, and we'll look after you guys.
0: And you'll be here till 9 o'clock tonight or until sold out?
1: Yeah, pretty much, yeah, till 9 p.m. tonight we're here. Yep. So, get yourselves down here and,
0: Absolutely. Come along here to Daly Street and come and get some things. So, as you said, starting off around about $90 and then working your way up. So you've got plenty of stuff here. A great catalogue as well. And you can also see some of this stuff when you come through here as well for Fusion Fireworks. Vinny, you guys, you're tying up your staff as well, so I better let you get back to work.
1: Yeah, absolutely. The guys here, our staff have been brilliant, as usual. And what can I say? I'd like to thank also the Territory Day. Like, guys, this is only place in Australia we can. It's pretty much the wild, wild west. And, you know, guys, you know, you all deserve it. And you know what? Good on you, Northern Territorians.
0: Yeah, have a good night tonight, guys. Don't forget, 6 o'clock before you can set the first ones off.
1: Yeah, that's correct. From 6 p.m. to 11 p.m. That's it. Yeah, correct.
0: That's it. All gone tonight, which is good. One more thing for you.
1: Yeah, I just want to give plug out to my mate at in Sydney, Warren Scott from Barmore, Cambridge. Yeah, for supporting me 100%. Thanks, guys.
0: I hope they're listening down there in New South Wales. Have a good one tonight, and we're at Mix 104.9 at Daly Street.
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0: Mix 1049 at Daly Street in the city for Fusion Fireworks. And to celebrate Territory Day, there's events right across the top end tonight at Darwin, of course, at Middle Beach from 4 o'clock. The family-friendly event that offers circus fun, bubbles workshop, live music, of course, from John Stevens and local acts. The official fireworks there at 8.15 tonight. 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And at the Catherine Showgrounds, where they're celebrating their 100th birthday, from 5 o'clock there's food, entertainment, music, and they got performances by Tom Curtin, Dylan Wright and Jem Cassidaly. And their official fireworks display is at 8.40. Don't forget, of course, the flyover of the jet across the beach later on this afternoon as well. And don't forget, with your family barbecues of your own and the fireworks, of course, from Fusion Fireworks, there's lots happening right across the territory tonight, so stay safe. We'll have a look at some of those safety things later on this afternoon, and also what to do with your pets. But up next, though, we've got the Divinals here at Mix 1049 for Fusion Fireworks.
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1: The pub. One day to go until the grand reopening of the Criterium, the pub we've renovated with our good friends at Forex. Let's get the star of all this on right now, Tracy.
2: You know, 10 years it would have took us to get to this point because of the cost. 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She's a beautiful old girl, and now she sits high and mighty in the town.
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11: Hello, I'm Michaela Carr. The Chinese ambassador has taken a swipe at Australia's spy agency over allegations of foreign interference. He's written an opinion piece in Nine newspapers saying ASIO boss Mike Burgess cast aspersions on China during a speech last week. The ambassador also criticised Australia for claiming that Chinese intelligence officers are using sites like LinkedIn to lure recruits. House values have seen their biggest decline in more than 3 years. Figures by Cotality reveal the national housing market weakened last month, falling 0.4%. Housing Minister Claire O'Neill says the cooling is due to a cyclical market and not the government's tax changes.
12: The main driver of what happens in the housing market is actually interest rates. We've got home ownership rates for young people around this country crashing through the floor, and our government is stepping up and making real change to give first home buyers the shot they deserve.
11: A young boy has been found alive alive almost a week after the earthquakes in Venezuela. The three-year-old rescued from the rubble in what's been called a beacon of hope for the nation. Australians can now check if a text message is from a legitimate sender. Under new rules to stop impersonation scams, telcos can be fined up to $250,000 if they fail to mark the text messages unverified. And Australians eating out will now know where their seafood has come from. New labelling laws will stop hospitality venues substituting meals with imported seafood or serving up a different species. French superstar Kylian Mbappe has fired France into the round of 16 with a 3-0 victory over Sweden at the World Cup. He opened the scoring just before the break before completing a brace in the second half.
13: Oh, sweet, sweet Mbappe, so sweet! This football is from the heavens.
11: They're on SBS, and the Aussies have earned a few days off after breezing into the final of the Women's T20 World Cup. They'll play the winner of the semi between England and South Africa. That's the latest news and sport.
10: 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Thanks to Murray Oakley, Darwin's favourite electrical store.
0: Yeah, good afternoon. You're Nick here at Fusion Fireworks in Daly Street of the city. Only just under 4 hours away from the start of Territory Day celebrations. And don't forget to join the early birds down in Duffy tomorrow for breakfast and all next week for your chance to score a double pass to their exclusive Mix 104.9 table at the Ridges Palmerston Ladies' Day on the 8th of July. A day at the races sounds like a good one. All the details on our Mix 104.9 webpage. But up shortly, we'll catch up with the team here at Fusion Fireworks. But released this week in 1991 was the 8th studio album by Tom Petty and the Heartbreakers, Into the Great Wide Open. It was the second album that Tom Petty produced with ELO's Jeff Lynne. This is Learning to Fly on Mix 104.9.

Mix 104.9, as we get ready for Territory Day, we're here at Fusion Fireworks at Daly Street in the city. And don't forget tonight to look after your pets. A couple of things you can do is make sure they're in a safe place where possible. Keep them in a confined room, like a bathroom or laundry when fireworks are going off. Of course, check your yard and your fence to make sure there's no gaps or holes that they could escape through if they become stressed. And of course, make sure your dog is registered and microchipped so they can be easily identified by the rangers. So don't forget tonight to look after your pets while fireworks are going. Having a birthday today, though, is Angela Trimble, better known as Deborah Harry from Blondie. Her acting career has had over 30 film roles and television appearances. And with Blondie, they released 38 singles, with 11 of them making the top 40 in Australia. As a solo artist, she had four top 40 singles, with this track peaking at number 2. This is I Want That Man.

0: fireworks, but Fusion is still the leader, supplying the highest quality awesome effects, and their new items changing every year. They've got everything from the Fun Bucket from $60 all the way right up to their 20-year anniversary pack valued at $600. Week 18 of the NRL kicks off on Friday night with the latter leading Penrith taking on the Rabbitohs. A couple of games on Saturday, the Dragons and West Tigers, the Broncos and the Sharks, and then a couple of games on Sunday as well in a shortened round due to State of Origin on next Wednesday, the Roosters and the Tigers and Parramatta and Manly. And round ends 18 with the Knights and the Dolphins. Futures fireworks in the city, come in and say hello. I'm here until 4 o'clock, but they're here tonight until 9 o'clock. Don't forget, you can't start letting off your fireworks. We've already had one guy here do one early, but 6 o'clock tonight is when you're allowed to do it. And please be finished by 11 so everyone can try and get some sleep and get ready to go back to work tomorrow, which probably should be a public holiday the day after Territory Day rather than Territory Day. Coming up shortly, they will continue Darwin's biggest variety of music here at Mix 104.9.
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We're at Fusion Fireworks at Daly Street of the city, and Fusion Fireworks came into the NT 20 years ago, bringing them best quality fireworks to the market. Since then, other importers have done a lot of work to improve their

0: X1049 here at Fusion Fireworks at Daly Street in the city, and Domino's is blowing up your territory day with some fabulous deals. 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Now, Secret Sound will be back tomorrow with the early birds down in Duffy during breakfast at 8.20. And the Secret Sound is thanks to Territory Tyres, your one-stop shop for everything in tyres. And if you're busy during the week, they're now open on Saturdays. We're Mix 1049 at Fusion Fireworks in Daly Street in the city. Just got quiet here for a little while. It's been very busy this afternoon, just as people start to leave work. So if you're coming past now, it's a really good time. Coming up shortly, though, The Cure at Mix 1049.
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0: Mix 104.9, this Cheap Trick at Fusion Fireworks in Daly Street in the city. Next hour, we'll have a look at the way you can keep yourself safe this Territory Day and what to do with any fireworks that somehow get left over. And we'll also look at some of the events right across the top end. We'll catch up with the team here at Fusion Fireworks. But up next, though, national news and sport.
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7: Hello, I'm Michaela Carr. The Prime Minister has tried to flip attention from the cost of living to moves by the government to help Australians. The opposition has used question time to ask Anthony Albanese why so many expenses have gone up. The Prime Minister preferred to concentrate on sweeteners effective today.
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7: The Royal Commission into Anti-Semitism has heard Elon Musk is partly to blame for anti-Jewish hatred on his social media platform X. The Online Hate Prevention Institute says Musk's platform was generally difficult to work with when trying to remove offensive posts, and they haven't had contact with X in years. Super funds are on track for double-digit returns this financial year, despite global turmoil. For the average account, that's roughly a $15,000 boost, driven by a strong recovery in share markets. There's an alarming rise in the number of men under 50 being diagnosed with prostate cancer. It's estimated more than 450 men under the age of 50 will be struck down this year, and many of them with no symptoms. And the processing of early tax returns could be slower, with some workers at the ATO taking industrial action. The employees are unhappy with their latest pay offer and will stop work from midnight for 3 days. Fremantle coach Justin Longmuir has backed his assistant Jamie Graham as he prepares to be interviewed for the head coach role at Carlton. The former West Coast player is among six candidates for the top job at the Blues. Lachlan Galvin has been called into the New South Wales squad for the deciding State of Origin match next week against Queensland. And at the World Cup, Sweden has been knocked out by France, while Ivory Coast was sent packing by Norway. That's the latest news and sport.
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11: Looking good across Darwin this afternoon, with traffic moving nicely throughout the city, around Casuarina and towards the airport. The Stuart Highway and Tiger Brenner Drive are flowing freely as well. Just allow a little extra time near Palmerston Regional Hospital, where works are continuing along Winco Road. Pancreatic cancer numbers are outrageous and they need to change. 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
0: Yeah, good afternoon. You and Nick here at Fusion Fireworks on Daly Street in the city, and only 3 hours away from the start of the Territory Day celebrations. This afternoon, we'll catch up with the team from Fusion Fireworks and tell you about some great deals from our friends at Domino's Pizzas. So come up and say hello to me, and I've got a free premium pizza voucher to give away as well. And don't forget, tonight at Mindle Beach from 4 o'clock with the official fireworks at 8:15, they've got a free family fun event with circus fun, bubbles workshop and live music from John Stevens. This is Noiseworks and Touch.

Next 1049, you're in here at Fusion Fireworks at Daly Street. The city's starting to get busy again here as well. And now we get Domino's is blowing up your territory today with deals. They've got a three large value range plus three sides from just $24.99 pickup or $34.99 delivered. 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And remember, you can only light your fireworks tonight between 6 o'clock, so not before 6, and you've got to be finished by 11 o'clock tonight. And don't forget, possessing fireworks after midday on the 3rd of July is illegal. But please don't store unused fireworks for future use. They will deteriorate and age and become unsafe. And don't dump unused fireworks and put them in the rubbish bin, because of course that could damage or hurt somebody else. And remember, if you're a visitor from interstate, enjoy your day as Territory Day and your night tonight, but please don't attempt to take fireworks back to your home state or territory. But released today in 1991 was the third studio album by Crowded House, Woodface. It peaked at number 2 on the Australian charts. It was actually kept from the top spot by the Pretty Woman soundtrack. 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
1: 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There's events right across the top end tonight in Darwin, of course, at Mindle Beach from 4 o'clock. The family-friendly event that offers circus fun, Bubbles Workshop, and live music from John Stevens, plus some local acts as well. The official fireworks display at 8.15. You can BYO your own drinks, but please no glass, obviously, because at the beach. And at Berry Springs Recreational Reserve from 6 o'clock. Bring a picnic or you can get food and drinks there from the hall. The fireworks display will be at 8 o'clock. In Palmerston, kicks off at 5 o'clock at Goodline Park, which is the home of the Palmerston Raiders. Celebrate with a range of family fun and entertainment and official fireworks display there at 7.30. And at the Catherine Showgrounds from 5 o'clock, they've got food, entertainment, music and performances by Tom Curtin, Dylan Wright and Jem Casadale. Official fireworks display there at 8.40. And don't forget, your family barbecues going around the top end as well. Come and see me and I've got some free premium pizza vouchers here as well at Fusion Fireworks in Daly Street in the city. Coming up shortly though, Ian Moss.
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3: 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Happy Territory Day!
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3: 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We're here at Daly Street for Fusion Fireworks in the city. And don't forget, for the school holidays, Event Cinemas in Palmerston and BCC Casuarina has their Family Saver Sessions. You can go and see movies like Toy Story 5, which is where that Taylor Swift song came from, Minions and Monsters, and Moana live action, also showing Supergirl, Disclosure Day, scary movie, probably not for the kids, and Obsession, also not for the kids, but coming soon, Spider-Man Brand New Day. But as I said, we're here for Fusion Fireworks at Daly Street in the city. Old friend Vinny with me, who's been very, very busy this afternoon. How's it been going, mate?
4: Excellent. It's been very, very busy for year number 20 for Fusion Fireworks, which we're delighted and we're all happy for all the Territorians celebrating this beautiful day.
3: And the boys, I just saw a couple earlier turn up on these rent-yourself scooters and managed to walk away with a mother load and managed to, I think he sat on it as he rode away in the scooter, so probably not the safest way to do it, but there's a heap of people popping by and at the moment plenty of parking here. Great spot for you.
4: Yeah, it's in Territory Day, Darwin or Northern Territory. It's the wild, wild west. Which, you know, guys, I really applaud you. And guys, look, I'm from New South Wales, and man, guys, you've got a good up here.
3: And you're here till 9 o'clock tonight. You go home tomorrow, or here for a few days?
4: No, we're flying out tomorrow morning early, about 1:50 a.m. So yeah, we're off to back to Sydney. Rugged up and.
3: So enjoy the heat while you're here then. All right, come and see us here. Come and see Vinny. Come and say hello to Vinny while you're here. And then here till 9 o'clock tonight for Fusion Fireworks. 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

0: look after your pets, and some of the things you can do is make sure your pets are in a safe place, and where possible, keep the dogs in a confined room. Good idea, something like the bathroom, the laundry, when the fireworks are going off. Check your yard and fence to make sure there's no gaps or holes. It could be escape routes. You don't want to be chasing them down the street. And, of course, make sure your dog is registered a microchip, which you should do anyway, so it can be easily identified by the rangers. And don't forget tonight, look after your pets. And also don't forget to clean up after yourself. If you do set up fireworks at home, you really don't want somebody else following up after you. And certainly if you do it in a public place like the beach as well, make sure you clean up when you leave. But a big thanks here at Fusion Fireworks to Domino's Pizza, to the Mix 1049 Street Team, and to Sandbag in the studio. That's it, though, for me here at Daly Street. Up next, though, we're going to join Luke at the showgrounds. Enjoy yourself tonight, and I'll catch you tomorrow morning from Saturday morning, I should say, from 9 o'clock here at Mix 1049.
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8: Hello, I'm Makata Carr. The government has been chair-stumping in Question Time about its moves to help Australians with the cost of living. The opposition has been heckling, saying everything has gone up under Labor. But the Treasurer, Jim Chalmers, has told Parliament they're not sitting on their hands.
9: We are delivering tax cuts, we're delivering help with the cost of living at the same time as we're delivering real change in the tax system to help first home buyers.
8: And millions of Aussies will see their power bills drop today. Default plans in New South Wales, Victoria and South East Queensland will fall by up to 8% for an average household on a flat rate plan. However, those in South Australia, Tasmania and the ACT will see a jump of more than 4%. Bird flu won't affect KFC if the virus gets into poultry. Collins Foods runs nearly 300 stores in Australia and its company director says it has strong contingency plans in place to handle any disruption to supply. Possible tornadoes are on the forecast for parts of New South Wales, Victoria and South Australia today. The Bureau says winds of up to 125 k's an hour could batter some areas in those states as a cold front crosses the East Coast. And Aussie researchers have invented a robot heart which can mimic disease. Teams at Uni New South Wales are using the device to test new cardiac devices before they're placed into humans. James Hird has confirmed he's officially in the running to become the new coach of Essendon. He says he's met the Bombers president and would love to return to Windy Hill. Bulldogs halfback Lachlan Galvin and rooster Hugo Savala have been called into the New South Wales Origin squad ahead of Game 3 against Queensland on Wednesday week. And at the World Cup, Mexico has beaten Ecuador 2-0, while France and Norway have also advanced to the next stage. That's the latest news and sport.
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10: A cruisy run across Darwin Roads this afternoon with traffic flowing freely between Palmerston and the city via Tiger Brennan Drive. Around Casuarina, Trower Road and Vanderlyn Drive are also looking pretty clear. Just keep an eye out for crews working on the Stuart Highway near Gilroy Road. Pancreatic cancer numbers are outrageous and they need to change. 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
0: I wish I could sing like that. It's not everything singing, you know. The only important thing these days is rhythm and melody. Rhythm.

It is finally here. A day that I think all Territorians absolutely love, where everything goes bang, pop, and all at the same time. Hope you're having an awesome start to your day. I mean, it's towards the end of the day, really, but it is all still happening down here at the Darwin Showgrounds, where I am broadcasting live for Fireworks Warehouse. You can buy one and get the identical item completely free, so you can double your territory at bang. We'll be catching up with Rob a little bit later on how stock is at some of their other stores. They've got plenty of other stores besides the Showground, happening over in Ludmilla, Coolalinga, JB Hi-Fi Car Park, Bagot Road, all over the shop. But we'll also be talking about the stock here at the Showgrounds, because I reckon this place is the number one place that you want to be. 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I'll be telling you about that right after we get into the tunes. 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

0: Happy Territory Day, Territorians. I know a lot of you, hopefully your office workers, you can get a little bit of an early knock and come on down to the Darwin Showgrounds because I am broadcasting live with Fireworks Warehouse. Buy one, get one free. Double the bang on your Territory Day. And I'm joined here by probably the most popular man this Territory Day, Rob from Fireworks Warehouse. God, what a day has it been already. I mean, people have been coming in left, right, and center. I saw people with a full pallet worth of your God of War thing. So how is stock looking down here at the showgrounds?
1: Oh, look, Fireworks Warehouse, we've got still plenty of stock to go. Remember, it's the home of the real deal. 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Whatever you buy from us, you'll get the identical item free. That's right, you buy one, you get one free. You can't get a better deal. It's not a gimmick. It's been going on here for many, many years in Darwin, and we've got lots of different packs we've designed for 2026. So if you want a good deal, come down to one of our stores, the Mega Store, at the Darwin Showgrounds. We've got one store, Fireworks Warehouse at Coolalinga. We've got one at number 2 Tulagi near Bunnings there. We've got also one by Subway and JB Hi-Fi at Berrima. And we've also got one in Bagot Road. So get on there now while stocks last.
0: Yeah, one thing I want to ask about the 2-for-1 deal, because obviously you guys sell your bumblebees, your sparklers, your smoke bombs, and also those massive packs like the Ute Load and, of course, the God of War pack. So you buy a God of War pack, you're going to get another one. If you buy a sparkler, you're going to get another one. All of that?
1: You'll get the identical item free. Some of our competitors, you'll buy one and get one free. You'll buy a pack and you'll get a free firework. We don't do that. Our thing is, you buy one on any stock, you'll get the identical item. Apples for apples, oranges for oranges.
0: I mean, it's so good having people walk in and think, oh, you know, I'm going to blow up some stuff for Territory Day. And they come here and they double it. They double their entire Territory Day. They double all the fun they're going to have. It's the number one place you want to be this afternoon. I imagine a lot of people have been sitting in their offices waiting to blow some stuff up. So all of those stores, how's the stock running? They're all doing
1: still
0: relatively
1: good. We've got
0: plenty
1: of stock. We've got people that are on a budget and they come here because they know they get the best bang for their buck. Mm. Double the bang for your buck. It's a great way to come along and it's great product. We've been here for 36 years in Darwin. We're one of the oldest companies in Northern Territory and our customer base just a very loyal.
0: I think you're not only one of the oldest companies, you're also one of the loudest companies, which I think for fireworks is something you want to brag about. But you want to come on down to the showgrounds. I mean, if 2-for-1 isn't... Who doesn't want a free firework when they're coming on down? That's crazy.
1: That's right. You know, children can't believe it. People come. The problem about our deal is you'll need to bring yourself a cart because ours is so good, it's so heavy, it's hard to carry out. Once you get that to the barbecue site, you'll be loving it.
0: I saw someone the other day with a full trolley full of those God of War packs. I was like, oh, where'd you get the trolleys? I just stole it from work because I know I was going to load up on fireworks. So this is the number one spot you want to be this Territory Day. Fireworks Warehouse. Buy one, get one free. Rob, I'll get you on all throughout the show because I want to keep people up to date with all the stock, and the number one place to go obviously is here. But if they're on a budget, if they want to splurge a little bit, come on down here. Isn't that right, Rob?
1: That's right. Coming down to the Fireworks Warehouse Mega Store at the Darwin Showgrounds.
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12: A cruisy run across Darwin Roads this afternoon with traffic flowing freely between Palmerston and the city via Tiger Brennan Drive. Around Casuarina, Trower Road and Vandalin Drive are also looking pretty clear. Just keep an eye out for crews working on the Stuart Highway near Bilroy Road. Pancreatic cancer numbers are outrageous and they need to change. 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

0: The 2-for-1 deal. 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I used to live out in Howard Springs. We get it from the Coolalinga one. We get about 5 or 6, invite some friends over and just put them on the kitchen bench. You'd come up as you go, you light some fireworks in the backyard, and this is the perfect opportunity to save a little bit of money so you can buy some more fireworks. But if you want to save some money and you want to double the bang for this Territory Day, the number one place is a Fireworks Warehouse here at the Darwin Showgrounds. 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You're buying one, you're getting another one. Come on down to the Darwin Showgrounds. We're going to be live down here till about 7 o'clock. I'm actually going to get Rob on next to see how the stock is and how the rest of the day is looking down here, not only at the showgrounds, but all over the top end here at Mix.
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0: Happy Territory Day, folks. Hopefully you are having a safe one. We're about an hour away until we can let off those fireworks. And I'm so sorry if your boss has made you stick around all the way until 5 o'clock. But it is 5 o'clock right now. Surely you can go home 5 minutes early. Well, you shouldn't be heading home. You should be heading down here to the showgrounds to get yourself everything you need for Territory Day. And I'm joined here by Rob with Fireworks Warehouse. Now, people are just getting in the car right after work. Where's the number one place they should be heading?
1: Everyone should come down to the Dahawa Showgrounds, a mega store. It's unbelievable. People walking right past me right now with trolleys because you know why? It's the original deal in Northern Territory for the last 36 years. Whatever you buy, you get the identical item free on all stock. You buy an apple, you're going to get an apple. You're going to buy a God of War, you're going to get a God of War. And we've still got lots of new stock coming in, so come on down.
0: You know what I really like as well, compared to some of the other brands that are just kind of like in a shipping container here and there, you guys have taken the whole, like, you've taken a whole shed in the showgrounds, all for your fireworks. So when you say it's a mega store, it's a bloody mega store, especially compared to some of those other brands. You've got so much stuff that, you know, 12's a little for the kids or stuff for all the dads and mums. What's been the number one thing that has been selling out today so far?
1: Oh, look, today's been obviously the God of War and the Pro Series that we've got, the Genesis, and we've got the Ute Load's been really popular.
0: Yeah, that's new, right?
1: Yeah, Ute Load's really popular. It's great value. It's Darwin's heaviest, biggest bag in Northern Territory. Buy it, you go and get the second one for free. Excellent entertainer for family and friends.
0: It's so easy getting one of those packs as well because you get a little bit of everything in there. You get something for the kids. You get something for mum and dad to have some fun with. I highly recommend getting one of the packs, especially that God of War pack. I remember when I was a kid, because I'm born and bred here in the Territory, my dad would go get one of the God of War ones and I would always see the skull and crossbones and think, oh, we're in for a big Territory Day. And when he would come out with that second box as well, you know it is especially big Territory Day. Isn't that right, Rob?
1: Yeah, look, we're professional. We're probably the only company in Northern Territory that is a professional company that does professional displays. So our fireworks are designed by professional operators ourselves.
0: Yeah, and you guys have been doing it for, you said 34 years, right?
1: 36 years I've been in Northern Territory selling fireworks. And our deal is the original and the only deal that started in Northern Territory originally.
0: It's crazy that I was just getting born and you guys were already doing it for 14 years. And now we're here at the Darwin Showgrounds with so much great stock. I mean, we're about an hour away until we can start letting them off. I think the best time to come in is definitely right now, eh, Rob?
1: Oh, look, come on down here at the Darwin Showgrounds or Coolalinga. We've got a store at Coolalinga, or we've got a store there at number 2 Tulagi next to Tyre Power and Bunnings there. Or come on down by JB Hi-Fi, by Subway there at Berrima. And we've got one more shop there at Bagot Road across the Bunnings from there in the corner near the service station.
0: And all of those stores are 2-for-1 as well.
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0: Thanks, Rob. We're going to catch up with you a little bit later to see exactly how everything's going for your Territory Day. 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
10: Hello, I'm Michaela Carr. The federal government has used question time to highlight its moves to help Australians with the cost of living. The opposition fired several barbs at the Prime Minister about the extra expenses incurred by Aussies. But then he went on the attack, citing a number of Labor's initiatives, including a $268 tax cut, which kicks in from today. We've seen the biggest decline in house values in 3 years, and auction clearance rates in some areas are dropping to their lowest levels since the pandemic. Auctioneer Rob Clarick believes the auction rates are actually even worse than what are being reported by some agents.
11: But what they're not telling the public is that how many auctions are being cancelled. So all of a sudden the results are based on 900 or 1,000 auctions that's reported. But there's probably 1,200 auctions or 1,500 auctions that are occurring, and the agents are simply not ringing up saying, oh, well, we didn't sell it.
10: Police in South Australia have condemned a teen e-bike rider who slammed into a car while doing a wheelie. Footage of the incident was captured by an off-duty traffic officer in Adelaide. Luckily, the 16-year-old escaped without serious injury. The US military has deployed 900 personnel to quake-hit Venezuela. They've been helping search and rescue efforts and getting the airport up and running to allow aid to start flowing. And Donald Trump has earned more than $1 billion in crypto last year. Details of his financial affairs have been released in the US, showing his huge windfall from an American startup. James Hurt will be interviewed by Essendon for its vacant coaching job. He's confirmed he's officially in the running and would love to return to the club. Bad news for the Seagulls, with Manly 5'8 Luke Brooks set to miss the rest of the season. Scans have confirmed he did rupture his ACL during Saturday's win over the Storm. A World Cup co-host Mexico has sealed a 2-0 victory over Ecuador to secure its next spot at the World Cup. Other results: France eliminated Sweden 3-0. Norway progressed 2-1 over Ivory Coast.
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3: A pretty cruisy run across Darwin this afternoon with the Stuart Highway and Tiger Brand Drive both moving well in all directions. Around Casuarina, traffic is flowing nicely too on Vanderlyn Drive and Trail Road, but just be aware of roadworks continuing along Roystoney Avenue between Terry Drive and Lambrick Avenue. Pancreatic cancer numbers are outrageous and they need to change. 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

0: Happy Territory Day, folks. Hopefully you are having a great start. I mean, the working day is finally over, and I am joined here by someone that isn't from the Territory, but always does come up. Heidi, how are you doing today?
1: Good, thank you.
0: Doing good. Now, you're from Adelaide, is that right?
1: Yes.
0: Yes. Now, you guys come up here for Territory. This isn't your first Territory Day?
1: No.
0: No? What's your favourite thing about Territory Day?
1: Fireworks.
0: Fireworks? Yeah, I mean, hard to beat fireworks. They don't have fireworks back in Adelaide, especially like up here, isn't that right?
1: Yeah.
0: Now, I see that you've gotten quite the haul of fireworks there, Heidi. What have you got exactly? You've got some buzz bombs.
1: Yeah.
0: Ooh, what's the thing you're most excited to let off?
1: Night Parachute and a rainbow one.
0: Oh, I love these ones. These are the ones that shoot off and you got to try find the little man. It's so hard at night, though, but I reckon you will have an awesome Territory. How many Territory Days have you done, Heidi?
1: Three.
0: So this is lucky number three this year?
1: Yep.
0: Well, hopefully you have an amazing Territory Day, Heidi. Enjoy the top end. Where are you guys going to let off fireworks? Do you know? I've got Dad here as well. Where? Lee Point? Yeah, Lee Point's a good point. Well, hopefully you have an awesome day, Heidi. Enjoy your Territory Day. Come on down here to Fireworks Warehouse over at the Darwin Showgrounds. They still got plenty of stock, that two-for-one deal. 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
1: Thank you.

0: I know Territory Day is a fun day, but remember to stay as safe as possible. We all want to return to work on Thursday with all 10 of our fingers and 10 of our toes. But we are broadcasting live down here at the Darwin Showgrounds with Fireworks Warehouse. And I'm joined here by Rob, the buy one, get one free deal. I mean, hasn't been a hit with all Territorians. I've been seeing a lot of people come out with double their bang. I assume Territorians love a free firework. Isn't that right?
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0: Yeah, a lot of people are coming through, and they're coming through with a budget. Let's pick a number, 300. If people have got $300 worth of fireworks, what's Rob buying? What's Rob buying with $300?
1: Oh, look, $300, you'd probably get yourself a bunker buster at the moment, one massive tray, and you get a second tray for free. Or you could come along, there's assortment of large display cakes, multi-shots, there's 777s, there's sky bungers. You can make your own little pack, your own little kit for that. And everything you get, just remember, you're going to get the rest for free.
0: Yeah, and the best part about it is, usually at other places, if you get the same amount of stock here, you're going to be paying around $600 for it. But for here, you buy one, get one free. You're basically slashing the price in half. You're getting $300 worth of, some people, they charge $600 for it. Isn't that right, Rob?
1: That's right. You pay $600, you're going to walk out with $1,200 worth of fireworks. If you're on a budget, or you're a group of friends, or you're from interstate, whatever it is, or you're just a local and you want to be looked after by our company, come down here at the Darwin Showgrounds now while we've got stock left, or go to Coolalinga, or go to Berrima, or you can go to Bagot Road.
0: Yeah, all of those stores as well are doing the 2-for-1. It's not just the one here as well. So come on down. Stocks are going out the door. I mean, we're about half an hour away until we can light. I imagine you guys go absolutely crazy for your Territory Day. I hope you'll be able to hear us at 6 o'clock once we start letting them off. We'll be going over some of the safety information and catching up with you a little bit later, Rob, as we get into the 6 o'clock. I'm curious to see how your Territory Day looks, because I imagine it's busy, busy, busy, and then 6 o'clock. 7 o'clock rolls around, 8 o'clock, 9 o'clock, then you start to unwind and have a little bit of fun.
1: Yeah, look, we all want to have a fun. 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
0: It's a pretty cool title to have, professional pyrotechnic, isn't it? And not that many people can say that, right?
1: There's not many people here that can say that. 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
3: 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Happy Territory Day!
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0: The Offspring here on Mix 104.9. Happy Territory Day, folks. Hopefully, I've dropped my microphone. God, we're just an hour and a half away until I can head off air and really enjoy Territory Day. We are about 20 minutes away until we can start lighting those fireworks, though. One thing I do need to preach, though, is safety this Territory Day. I know people hear the word safety and go, oh, boring, blah, blah, blah. But listen, Territory Day is such a blessing that we can do it. No other state really does have a day like it. And you don't want to be known as that one guy. Imagine walking around knowing that you ruined Territory Day for the entire state. I wouldn't sleep at night. So make sure you are lighting your fireworks safely. There's a great website, territoryday.nt.gov.au. They do have a safety guide on there. Remember, you can only buy your fireworks all the way up until around 9 o'clock today, and you can only let them off until 11 o'clock today. Read all the warnings on the back of fireworks. They all say on there how to light them, how to use them. Have a quick read over there as you're walking to go place them down. Supervise children all the time around a guardian. Never give a firework to a kid under the age of 12. Only light one firework at a time. And one thing that is a real game changer is to keep a bucket of sand nearby. I always like to, because I like to put my fireworks in the sand. Or if you are going to a beach, really burying that firework so you don't have anyone, you know, catching a stray firework here and there. You don't want to be walking around and all of a sudden someone hits you with a firework. Bury your stuff. If you don't have sand or dirt around, put it in a bucket of sand. Keep a bucket of water as well. Leave fireworks, if they aren't exploding, for 20 minutes unattended, and then you can walk over to them. If you do suffer any sort of emergency, now this is do or die emergency. Emergency services are very, very busy today, as you can imagine. 000 is the number. But if you do have a minor emergency, maybe you have a burn that you can't treat, 131444 is the number. One thing to consider as well is pets. If you do have pets, I do recommend it. No, I'm not just saying this because I'm on the radio. Have the radio playing just in your house in the background while you're in the backyard, while you're out and about. Just have it playing just so they have something else to hear instead of all these loud noises. If you do end up losing your pets, don't call the RSPCA. You can call your local council to get in contact with them about any lost pets. But we are just 20 minutes away until we can start letting off these fireworks. Plenty of stock down here at Fireworks Warehouse. You buy one, you get the identical item completely free. Come on down to the showgrounds. There's still plenty of stock for your Territory Day, so you can really get the best bang for your buck here at Mix 104.9.
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3: 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Wow.
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13: Hi, I'm Hannah Davies. Australia has reached the final at the Women's T20 World Cup, thrashing the West Indies by 8 wickets. The Aussies will face the winner of the England-South Africa semi-final. Skipper Sophie Molyneux says they'll embrace the build-up to next week's decider.
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13: Aussie Maya Joint says she's still pinching herself after defeating Serena Williams in the opening round at Wimbledon. And Cronulla and Newcastle have wrapped up preparations ahead of tomorrow night's NRLW season opener at Shark Park.
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0: Yo, hello, you're listening to Mix 104.9. I hope you're having a lovely Territory Day. We are broadcasting live over at Fireworks Warehouse. I was just having a look in stock at exactly how the stock is, and the stock is completely full. They've got so much stuff. Some of the packs are going a little bit, but they've still got some of the big stuff like the God of War, and of course all your little stuff like your sparklers. So you want to come on down to the showgrounds. We're about 5 minutes away until we can officially start letting off some fireworks. But there is still stock here at the Darwin Showgrounds. We'll be catching up with Rob a little bit later here at Mix 104.9.
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7: Hello, I'm Michaela Carr. The Prime Minister has tried to flip attention from the cost of living to moves by the government to help Australians. The opposition has used question time to ask Anthony Albanese why so many things are more expensive. The Prime Minister preferred to concentrate on sweeteners, which were effective as of today.
8: Today, wages go up, taxes go down. Today. Paid parental leave expanded to 6 months today.
7: The Chinese ambassador has taken a swipe at Australia's spy agency over allegations of foreign interference. He's written an opinion piece in 9 newspapers saying ASIO boss Mike Burgess cast aspersions on China during a speech last week. The ambassador also criticised Australia for claiming that Chinese intelligence officers are using sites like LinkedIn to lure recruits. House values have seen their biggest monthly decline in more than 3 years. Figures by Cotel Locality reveal the national housing market weakened last month, falling 0.4%. The competition watchdog has blocked a new Coles supermarket in a major outback ruling, the ACCC exercising new powers to stop the retailer opening a second store in WA's Kalgoorlie, warning it would push smaller competitors out of the market. The move follows a six-month review, and Australians can now check if a text message is from a legitimate sender under new rules to stop impersonation scams. Telcos can be fined up to $250,000 if they fail to mark the text messages unverified. Fremantle coach Justin Longmuir has backed his assistant Jamie Graham as he prepares to be interviewed for the job at Carlton. Graham is one of six in the running at the Blues. Bulldogs halfback Lachlan Galvin and rooster Hugo Savala have been called into the New South Wales Origin squad ahead of Game 3 against Queensland on Wednesday week. And at the World Cup, Sweden has been knocked out by France 3-0, while Ivory Coast was sent packing by Norway, losing 2-1.
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Kim Wilde really getting us at that 6 o'clock vibe. Usually I am happy for 5 o'clock because that means knockout, but I'm extra excited for 6 o'clock because we can finally let off our fireworks, folks. And we're broadcasting live down here at the Darwin Showgrounds at Fireworks Warehouse Mega Store. You can buy one, get one free. They've still got plenty of stock. And the best part about it is you can go out, come to the showgrounds, buy your fireworks, then walk out and set them off. A couple people have already been trying their fireworks. I just let one off, so I'm feeling a little bit extra giddy on air. They've got so much stock of your big packs, like your ute load, and also all your little stuff for the kids, like your sparklers, your smoke bombs, your bumblebees here and there. But you want to come on down to the showgrounds and get your last bit of stock. A couple of people are still trickling in, but there is still plenty of stock. But you got to come on down here quickly because stock is going fast. Happy Territory Day, folks. We've got all the way up until 11 o'clock, so about 5 hours to let off all of our fireworks and enjoy everything around Territory Day. Remember to be safe. Secure your fireworks. If a firework doesn't go off, leave it for 20 minutes. Cover it in water. And also trying to keep all those fingers and toes not holding any fireworks as they are going off. We're going into some Rob Thomas right now here at Mix 104.9.

0: 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They've still got plenty of socks for your last minute firecrackers. Some of the big ticket items are gone, but they've still got plenty of stuff. And if you buy something, you're going to get the identical item for completely free. But Territory Day is such a unique day. I mean, not that no one really in the country has a day like it where we can just completely go crazy and let off fireworks. So remember to stay safe. I have been doing Territory Day my entire life. I'm born and bred up here in the Territory, and there's a lot of things that I've learned over the years from a lot of Territory Days. Firstly, securing your fireworks. I always like to get a bucket of sand or something that holds, like, maybe a plastic container or something like that that holds a bunch of sand, so you can really bury those fireworks so you don't have any of them shooting off to the left, shooting off to the right. One thing you've got to consider as well is where you're shooting them off. Now, I learned this one the hard way because we were in our backyard and we thought, oh, well, you know, we live out in Howard Springs. We've got a decent block of land. We can let off some fireworks. We were in the backyard and then all of a sudden, one stray one flew off right behind us into the bush and then instantly set ablaze. If you do see any dead grass around, think about moving locations. Maybe we should have done it to the front yard with a bit more green grass, but making sure you're not only looking to your sides if there is any dead grass, but also on the ground if there is any around, and also up in the air if there is anything above your fireworks. Could be a stray branch, could be a stray tree. Even if it's within 5 or 10 meters of where you're letting it off, it's better to be safe than sure and move that firework. If you do have any sort of emergency, 000 is the number to call, obviously, but just remember, it's a day where the whole territory is letting off fireworks. Obviously, they are going to be absolutely swarmed, especially your fireys. So if you do have a minor emergency, maybe not something to call 000 for, remember the number 131444. That's 131444 for all of your minor emergencies. Remember to take care of your fireys for the next week, I say. If you see a fiery in a pub, anywhere, buy him a beer. I'm so down for the idea of buying fireys beers, especially after Territory Day. They work so hard. If all the fireys are listening out there, I commend your effort today. I really do appreciate all the work. And the whole territory really does. We do love our fireys, so make sure you're staying safe this Territory Day because they've got enough going on. And we all like our 10 fingers and our 10 toes. If you come into work without a thumb, you're going to be no different than an ape. All right? Hey, we are broadcasting live over at Fireworks Warehouse. Buy one, get the identical item completely free. They still got some stock, so come on down. We've got some in excess right after this here at Mix 1049.
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4: 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Happy Territory Day!
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0: You mental as anything. Oh my god. I just had a firework off. It kind of jump scared me a little bit. Of course, it is Territory Day. We are broadcasting live over our fireworks warehouse over in the Darwin Showgrounds. And there is limited stock here, but there is still some stock available here if you want to get your last minute firecrackers. Come on down to the showgrounds. People are starting to let them off out front. Just remember to be as safe as possible. And there are plenty of displays happening all around the territory with beautiful fireworks displays happening. I mean, you can just go anywhere, really, because the territory loves to really just let off those fireworks left, right, and center. If you do want to head down to Mindle, the gates did open about 2 hours ago. Max Fredericks was on at 4:10. Right now, it's John Stevens just warming up, but if you do want to see the fireworks display at Mindle, 8:15 is when it's going to start. I recommend... As much as I love going to the Mindle display, I don't recommend going down to Mindle for it. A lot of people do. They come up here for Territory Day and they want to see all these fireworks. They go down to Mindle, but then they realize everyone else has the same idea. Honestly, best thing I think you can do is go to, like, in the city at, like, Zen's Rooftop, or go to some very tall rooftop bar and watch the fireworks from there. I think Zen's Rooftop Bar will be the best place to go, but that is all up to you. You can go to Palmerston. You can go anywhere all across the territory. I think in the next hour when the sun really does go down, you can look up anywhere and you'll see fireworks left, right, and center. But 8:15 is when Mindle is starting. I mean, it's one of the most beautiful fireworks displays for the whole year. I think it's only really like Sydney and Melbourne that have better ones. But we are broadcasting live down here at the Darwin Showgrounds here at Mix.
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3: 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Are there some measures we need to strengthen? So all of that is going to be properly looked at, and I'll have an answer on that definitely before the end of the year. But I think it's safe to say if it keeps tracking as well as it has, it will absolutely be a leader.
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0: as the sun sets on our territory day. I think a lot of great memories will be made. 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I hope you come to work tomorrow with all 10 of your fingers, all 10 of your toes. Remember to stay as safe as possible here on Territory Day. 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So enjoy it. Have so much fun. 8:15 is when the Mindle display is on. I'm going down to the ski club to let off some fireworks down at the beach. I'm so excited for Territory Day. I hope to see you down and out and about. 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I want to hear some of your Territory Day stories, some of your best memories from today, but we are going to go get them. 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

0: One day to go until the grand reopening of the Criterium, the pub we've renovated with our good friends at Forex. Let's get the star of all this on right now, Tracy.
1: You know, 10 years it would have took us to get to this point because of the cost. It means a lot because this is the hub of the community. It's brought us up to where this pub should be. She's a beautiful old girl and now she sits high and mighty in the town.
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1: Good evening. Welcome to the show. Shane Bryan with you tonight on the 80s at 8. Our 80s artist spotlight is Neil Taylor. He was the guitarist for Tears for Fears. Yeah, hear that guitar work? That is him. We'll find out all about how he got into that role and some of the artists that he worked with since. Did someone say Robbie Williams? That's coming up tonight on the show. Let's get underway, though, with Wham! Young Guns. Was their breakthrough hit? It was literally doing nothing on the charts until they got a last-minute call to appear on Top of the Pops. Their performance created such a buzz that it ended up going to number 3 in the UK. And George Michael and Andrew Ridgeley, well, they walked into pop superstardom. You're on the 80s at 8.

0: You're on the 80s at 8. Shane Bryan with you. There was Bon Jovi there. Bad Medicine. It's time for our 80s artist spotlight.
1: They didn't just make hits, they defined a decade. If you had them on your mixtape or blasted them in the car, this one's for you. It's our 80s artist spotlight.
0: My guest today is a guitarist whose resume reads like a who's who in pop music. He played with Tears for Fears, spent years alongside Robbie Williams, toured with him as well, also performed and recorded with artists like Clymie Fisher, Tina Turner, Chris de Burgh, Howard Jones, one of the most respected session and touring guitarists in the business. I caught up with him and I asked him about how he managed to get on that incredibly iconic guitar solo on Everybody Wants to Rule the World.
2: Ian Stanley, the keyboard player, called me up because I was living in Bath at this point. He said, could you come up and do a guitar solo for us? I said, yes, sure, when? He said, well, can you come up now? So I jumped in the car, went up, and they'd been fiddling around with this idea. And it was for an idea, just the chorus for Everybody Wants to Rule the World. And said, look, we haven't finished this song yet, but we know we want a guitar solo at the end. And they had the guitar, he had the kind of sound set up, and I just played, you know. And I did two takes, and I think they used the first half of the first take and the second half of the second take.
0: All improvised?
2: Yeah. I mean, it was, yeah. And I just played. I didn't really know what I was doing. I was just like, you know. I mean, even to this day, I listen to that solo. I thought, where the hell did that come from? I really don't know. And I was there literally for like half an hour once I had a cup of coffee or whatever. And they said, yeah, great. And of course, I played the other solo on the album, a song called Broken.
0: Yes.
2: Which I did them roughly around the same time. And I got paid £200 per solo.
0: Oh, really?
2: And I was thinking, I mean, this was back in 1984. And I was thinking, wow, this is what I should be doing for a living, you know. Yeah. I mean, it was quite a lot of money back then.
0: And you don't think of it at the time. You don't think of it at the time, oh, maybe I should take a couple of points in this song, right?
2: Yeah, that's right. Yeah, of course, of course, yeah. I mean, well, the only good thing about it, I mean, I do get royalties from it.
0: Right.
2: Because there's a part, each record has a 50-50 cut, I think it is, with 50 for the artist and 50 for the musicians.
0: Yeah.
2: Just the kind of performance royalty.
0: Yeah.
2: And so 50% goes to the other performers on that track.
0: Yep.
2: Now, I was quite lucky because there were only another two performers on that track, and that was Chris Hughes and Ian Stanley.
0: Yeah.
2: So, I mean, it's still to this day, I mean, you know, it's been amazing for me, really, to be honest.
0: Let's take a listen to it now. This is Tears for Fears. Everybody Wants to Rule the World. You're on the 80s at 8.

0: You're on the 80s today, Shane Bryan with you, and that was Climbing Fisher, Love Changes Everything. Neil Taylor has worked with so many amazing artists like Climbing Fisher, but possibly the biggest artist that he has played guitar with was Robbie Williams. I asked him how that all came about.
1: Well, I mean, it came out of the blue. I had a phone call, and it was Guy Chambers.
0: Yeah, right.
1: He said, "Hello, Neil. My name's Guy Chambers. I'm working with Robbie Williams, and we think you're the man for the job to come and play some guitar on his album." And I was like, "Well, really? You know?"
0: Yeah.
1: And that was a bit nerve wracking. But again, I mean, the thing was, I think the connection there was I had a band that were we had a record deal. This was around the same time as 1983, 1984. We had a record deal with a record company called Magnet Records. And my band was called Violent Blue. And the guy that engineered and produced one of the tracks for Violent Blue was a guy called Steve Power.
0: Right.
1: And Steve was the co-producer and engineer for Robbie Williams. And he was working with Guy. And I think Guy heard about me from someone else. But then once Steve heard that, you know, "Oh, I'm thinking of using Neil Taylor," I think, "Oh, he's great. Yeah, well, let's get him in."
0: Yeah.
1: And the first thing I played on, I think, was Rock DJ.
0: And Come Undone.
1: Yeah.
0: It was the other one that you played on.
1: Yeah, yeah. Come Undone was later on. That was the next album. But it was Rock DJ on Sing While You're Winning, Kids. I think I did about 90% of the guitars on that album.
0: Yeah.
1: On Sing While You're Winning.
0: Such a good
1: and
0: album.
1: That was a, yeah. Yeah, that was a great... That was a great time for me, you know. But oh, this is amazing being a part of it.
0: Yeah.
1: And of course, I went in to do Love Supreme, and Rob was actually there. He was never there for all the other sessions I did. And I kind of met him briefly, and that was it.
0: If you want to hear the rest of that interview, head over to iHeart and just search for Long Way to the Top with Shane Bryan and Neil Taylor. Great chat that we had. He's now in another band called Blue Water Giants, and I tell you what, you have to check it out. They are fantastic. Coming up after the break, Easy Lover, Phil Collins, Phil Bailey. You're on the 80s at 8.
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0: You're on the 80s at 8. Shane Bryan with you. That was Kim Carnes. Betty Davis' Eyes wasn't originally a Kim Carnes song. It was a cover. It was written and first recorded by Jackie DeShannon in 1974. But Carnes, of course, transformed it into a synth-driven 80s classic. Spent 9 weeks at number one in the US. And it won Grammy Awards for Record of the Year and Song of the Year. Now, speaking of covers, coming up after the break, Rolling Stones and their cover of a 1963 R&B song. It was the lead single from Dirty Work, and it was a remake of a song by Bob and Earl. They gave the old classic a new lease on life, and it was the top five hit in the US. That's coming up next, right here on the 80s at 8.
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3: 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I remember it was Josh. It's like the pot calling the kettle black, Katie.
2: I like Manuel. 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

0: to talk about. If you saw the news with Boy George today and Karma Chameleon, that'll be up tomorrow. We'll talk about that on the 80s at 8. 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Thanks for keeping me company.
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2: 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And we hear about the making of Madonna's True Blue. 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
7: Hi, I'm Marie-Claire Boothby, Minister for Tourism. 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Happy Territory Day!
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1: One day to go until the grand reopening of the Criterium, the pub we've renovated with our good friends at Forex. Let's get the star of all this on right now, Tracy.
2: 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She's a beautiful old girl and now she sits high and mighty in the town.
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0: Rewinds. Adelaide's DJ Jackie J and Captain Kirk are bringing the ultimate rewind button to the top end. 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
1: What was your reaction to that the member for Arafura, Manuel Brown, had his licence suspended last year for speeding and the opposition leader didn't publicly disclose this?
2: I think worse, I suppose, at the end of the day, is the cover-up. Labor were pretty quick to yell and scream and try and crucify. I remember it was Josh. It's like the pot calling the kettle black, Katie.
1: I like Manuel. He's a nice man. And where it becomes an issue for me is not only that driver behaviour, but the cover-up. And then, has there been any use of the taxpayer-funded vehicle in appropriate way?
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2: 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And we hear about the making of Madonna's True Blue. 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

Everybody low with a love song that he made. Find the streetlight, steps out of the shade, says something like, "You and me, babe, how about it?" Juliet says, "Hey, it's Romeo." He nearly gave me a heart attack.

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1: Darwin Soldiers Club, the old char restaurant. 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
1: One day to go until the grand reopening of the Criterium, the pub we've renovated with our good friends at Forex. 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
1: What was your reaction to that the member for Arafura, Manuel Brown, had his licence suspended last year for speeding and the opposition leader didn't publicly disclose this?
2: I think worse, I suppose, at the end of the day is the cover-up. Labor were pretty quick to yell and scream and try and crucify. I remember it was Josh. It's like the pot calling the kettle black, Katie.
1: I like Manuel. He's a nice man. And where it becomes an issue for me is not only that driver behaviour, but the cover-up. And then, has there been any use of the taxpayer-funded vehicle in appropriate way?
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12: Your high tide of 6.8 metres will be here at 8 this morning. A low tide of 2.7 metres at 1:45 this afternoon. Heading to a mostly sunny afternoon. Might be a little bit of a sprinkling around the place this morning, but that'll only be before the sun comes up. Tops of 31 degrees in the city. You're looking at 33 at both Humpty Doo and Katherine. Right now in the city it's 24 degrees, 21 at Humpty Doo, Katherine on 22.
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12: It's 26 to 6. A very good morning to you, Early Birds. How is your throat? How are your eyes? Both of mine are stinging. Not to mention my shoulder. I'll get to that a little bit later on. We've got a bunch of movie passes for you for school holidays as that continues. We wish a very happy birthday to those in Katherine. Turning 100 yesterday. The Crocodile Hotel in Kakadu has just been purchased. And by whom? We have those details coming up for you. Also, records have been broken for the rain. But to be honest, it wasn't even my very first time seeing rain in June. I don't know if you remember the Territory Day a few years ago. What about the cleanup today? We had a bit of a suggestion yesterday. And a whole bunch of guests are coming in. Paige is going to have a chat with us about the Darwin Cup. She's the spokesperson? No, emissary? I can't remember what they call them. What they represent? We're going to catch up with her anyway about Guineas Week that kicks off the Darwin Cup Carnival this weekend. Neil talks about speed darts. They have a great event coming on. We definitely want to pay attention for the school holidays. The Royal Australian Navy comes in as well, talking about their soccer match. And, of course, we got Dodgy from off the bench as a bit of a preview of the weekend. Better get stuck into it, though, about what happened yesterday. And are there any hot headlines to pay attention to? Feel free to let me know. 8941 1049. Here's some Red Hot Chili Peppers on Mix 1049.

0: Little MJ for you at 17 to 6. Early birds. Thanks to Harvey Norman Darwin. We're doing it here on your Thursday morning, heading towards the second weekend of the school holidays. And we officially are in the second half of the year as well. Huge day yesterday, but being a Thursday, it absolutely makes another big day for a second one, because Jukebox Hero, it's huge. It's huge. It's possibly the biggest weekly voting system in the territory, where you jump onto our Instagram and Facebook and cast your votes between two songs going head to head. It is about celebrations. Went up last night to see about two songs that go head to head, one for Duffy, one for myself, about the celebrations that happened. Of course, the first one that came to Duffy's mind. Good old Katy Perry, but for me, being a little bit older, I mean, we even use this when somebody wins something pretty big here on Mix 104.9, so I thought, well, let's put it up to the vote if it's still as popular as ever. Cool in the gang. And it's up to you on which one wins. We're going to play the winner after 7:30. The way you vote is jump into our Facebook and cast your vote there. I've posted it, pinned it to the top of the page. Or you can jump on Instagram. We have a poll in the stories. You have to go through a few of the photos from Territory Day. But either way, jump on there. Your votes count. We'll be playing the winner after 7:30. But up next, a downside of being old is that you can get injured in the most stupidest ways, and that is exactly what happened. It's not just stupid, it's really annoying. I'll tell you how up next.
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2: I'm going to be saying, yep, let's keep it. 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For example, we had a lot of feedback about it being 18 years and over. Mm. And a lot of people were saying, well, I want my 17-year-old daughter to have one, for example. You know, 16-year-olds can drive a car. You know, there's a lot of responsibility we put on them. So we're exploring.
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1: 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And you know what I'm talking about. 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

0: Top as we head towards 6 o'clock on Mix 104.9. Thanks to Harvey Norman Darwin on the Stuart Highway there in Berrimah. How'd you sleep? Have you been to bed yet? Are you on the graveyard shift? I dare say a lot of our firefighters, they've only really just started wrapping up and ready to head home. I can't remember what time shift change is, but either ways, if you've been up all night, then I hope you sleep well. I did sleep well, but apparently I slept wrong, and correct me if I'm wrong, but it is the most annoying injury that you could possibly have. The absolute most annoying injury. Just slept on my side. Just sort of a comfortable position, I guess. I don't know. Ended up in it. And I've done it many a time. Done it plenty. But nah, not this time. Maybe I was just too zonked and then relaxed the shoulder a little bit too much. And it's the shoulder blade. I mean, your neck is another one that cops it a little bit if you sleep it wrong. And you end up having a hard time turning and using the mouse, pushing buttons, and you try and work it out. I don't know if you have a secret about how to work your shoulder out and how to stretch it properly. If you've got a brilliant stretch that seems to work it after you've slept on it wrong, then let me know, because it is just really annoying right now and a little bit embarrassing and frustrating. Is it a sign of the age? No, I think I can remember being a kid or a teenager and sleeping on things wrong, but it's just dumb, right? Oh, it hurts. Anyways, if you're a bit like me and slept wrong, feel free to let me know. If you've got a secret trick on helping your shoulders, let me know that too. I could deal with it as we head towards 6 o'clock, because we kick in to some real good stuff coming up. Well, I don't know. I haven't really looked too much. But yeah, it's going to be here anyway. Here on Mix.
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15: Good morning, Tani Maxwell with your local news update. NT police have responded to a structure fire in Bees Creek overnight. Emergency services arrived to the scene where a shed was fully engulfed in flames. Police say a car and an ATV buggy were inside the shed. The fire was extinguished and a crime scene has been established, with investigations into the cause of the fire remain ongoing. In other news, Australia's housing market has recorded its third consecutive monthly decline, with most capital cities seeing home prices fall in June. Sydney and Perth led the declines, while Darwin was the only capital city to post growth, with prices rising 0.2% over the month. PropTrack senior economist Anne Flaherty says capital cities across the country generally recorded declines, with Darwin the exception.
16: The largest declines in June were seen over Sydney and Perth, where prices dropped by 0.5%. We also saw some pretty substantial declines in Melbourne and Canberra, which were down 0.4%. Price falls have been more modest at about 0.2% around the other capital cities.
15: And Territorians have been named the happiest in Australia, according to a new survey by Flinders University. The nationwide study, which surveyed more than 15,000 people, found 75.3% of Territorians describe themselves as fairly, very, or completely happy, well above the national average of 69%. Research in Training and Capabilities Pro Vice Chancellor Tim Cavagnaro says it was the first time the report recorded happiness data.
17: This year, for the first time in the national report, we asked questions about levels of happiness, and the Northern Territory reported the highest level of happiness at 75%. Compared to a national average of 69%, and the lower levels of happiness were in Victoria.
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18: Morning, I'm Jackie Lim. Australia's housing market is entering another downturn, but analysts say history is on the side of homeowners. Domain says this is the ninth housing slowdown since the mid-90s, with prices tipped to fall by up to 8% in some major cities. But economists also say every downturn over the past 30 years has been followed by a rebound to new highs. The scale of Venezuela's earthquake disaster is becoming more clear, with satellite imagery showing widespread destruction. Preliminary NASA analysis suggests tens of thousands of buildings have been destroyed. The official death toll has climbed to almost 2,300. Rescue and recovery efforts are continuing. And Aussies say they love small businesses, but research shows many aren't backing them with their wallets. More than 90% believe small businesses are important to the economy and local communities, while fewer than half regularly shop with them. Researchers say simple actions like shopping local, leaving reviews, and nominating businesses for awards can help them grow, not just survive. In sport, Eagles forward Jamie Cripps has opened up about his decision to call time on his career, telling the club's Coast to Coast podcast the severity of his knee injury sealed the deal.
19: Hurt my knee earlier on in the year, had a re-scanned it, sort of a bit worse than we first thought, so that sort of made my decision.
18: And at Wimbledon, top seeds Jannik Sinner and Aryna Sabalenka are through in straight sets. Aussie Daria Kasatkina is also through to the third round, alongside Coco Gauff, Jessica Pegula and Daniil Medvedev. That's the latest in news and sport.
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20: A relatively cruisy commute this morning, with the Stuart Highway and Tuggeranong Drive both running without delay. Around Casuarina, traffic is flowing well along Vanderland Drive and Trower Road. Just be aware of roadworks continuing on Roystonia Avenue between Terry Drive and Lambrick Avenue. Forgot breakfast? 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That's the latest traffic on Mix 104.9.
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22: Your high tide of 6.8 metres. We'll be here at 8 this morning, a couple of hours away. A low tide of 2.7 metres at a quarter to 2 this afternoon. We're heading to a mostly sunny afternoon. Might be a bit of cloud around this morning. Probably can't see it. It's still dark. Tops of 31 degrees in the city. We're looking at 33 today for both Berry Springs and Katherine. At the moment in the city, 24 degrees. In Berry Springs, 21. In Katherine, also 21 degrees.
23: 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How you doing?
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22: So you know the Crocodile Hotel in Kakadu? God, that was really hard to get out for some reason. The Crocodile Hotel in Kakadu. Yes, it's been bought. It's been bought by a US conglomerate that actually owns quite a lot of iconic tourist destinations, including three in the territory. Is it a good thing? Is it a bad thing? Well, we've got some information for you as best we know coming up for you. But first, she took 4,000 kilometer trip to get here specifically for yesterday. So how did my nan go surviving Territory Day? I've got your full report up next after Alanis Morissette. It's ironic at 6 past 6 on Mix 104.9. Yeah.

As it ticks over to 10 past 6 here on the Early Birds, thanks to Harvey Norman Darwin on the Stuart Highway in Berrima. It's your friendly neighbourhood radio, Dan, and my friendly neighbourhood radio, Nan, came all the way up here from New South Wales in the Blue Mountains, or on the edge of Blue Mountains, in a little town called Lithgow. She said, the morning of leaving, it was minus 5 degrees. I remember those days. She wasn't just escaping the heat. She actually came up, the cold. She actually came up in May last year, so a little bit earlier than Territory Day. And then when we did Territory Day, she's like, ooh, I'll have to come down for that. So that's what she did. She flew up with the total intention of experiencing Territory Day. That's exactly what she got. As you know, we were here up until 7 o'clock. So when I got home, she was out in the balcony and she's just watching all the fireworks going off all the time. She's just amazed. She's like, oh, it's been going for an hour. I said, yeah, sure it has. It'll go for another five or more. And so we went down to the ski club and got in amongst it. I mean, it's one thing checking it out from a distance, but when you're out there right alongside the beach, it's pretty intense. And I got to say, it was more intense than last year. I don't know if there were some rat bags purposefully lying down fireworks to shoot into the crowd. I don't know if they were throwing bungers and stuff into the crowd to get those reactions, because the reactions they did get. But it was insane. There was points where I was trying to keep out an eye for where these fireworks were going and getting ready to shield. And I actually did at one stage. In fact, one of our colleagues here, Jackie, she was standing with us on the beach and a firework sort of came our way. We sort of did this cocoon around my nan. But she was absolutely gobsmacked by especially the finale at Mindle Beach for the fireworks there. That was insane. There was so much being let off. But here's my question, and this is the thing that I was having a crack with, like not having a crack, having a thought with Nan, is we do this from like 6 till midnight, technically 11 o'clock, right? And everybody in the territory has a go at it, well, the majority anyways. How much tonnage of fireworks do we do? And probably the biggest fireworks we know in Australia, biggest fireworks display is probably Sydney New Year's Eve. How does it compare to that? Well, I've done a little bit of research. If you want to have a crack at it, give me a call, 8941-1049. Even if you get it wrong, you know what, just for being a part of the show, I'll chuck you a couple of tickets to the movies. 8941-1049. How many tons of fireworks do you think that we use on Territory Day?

0: It's Alex Warren's Ordinary on Mix 104.9. And yesterday was anything but an ordinary day, with Territory Day going off like a frog in a sock. Don't forget to vote on Facebook and Instagram for the Jukebox Hero. But back to Territory Day, I was curious about how much tonnage of fireworks and gunpowder we set off across the territory. And now, obviously, we're not going to get exact numbers, but let's start by comparing it to Sydney. So Sydney New Year's Eve has two sets of fireworks. They go for about, 15, 20 minutes each. Or there's a smaller one earlier for the kids, and then there's one at midnight. They set off about nine tons of fireworks. And it's very impressive stuff, and it's all professional grade, so it's actually quite large, quite big for all that to happen. The show usually includes 23,000 pyrotechnic shots and 13,000 aerial shots at along the 7 kilometres of the harbour. But here in the Territory, it doesn't last 15, 20 minutes. It lasts all night. And it's across the entire Territory. And there are thousands upon thousands of people, maybe tens of thousands of people, probably tens of thousands of people, all setting off fireworks that we've collected over the day. Now, keep in mind that we can only purchase them from 9 o'clock and then start setting them off at 6. The best figures that we can come up with, keeping in mind that Sydney was about 9 tonnes, 370 tonnes of fireworks, potentially. I think last year or the year before, we set off figures were around about importing 340 tonnes, wow. Either way, this is over 40 times the amount of fireworks that happens on New Year's Eve in Sydney. 40 times! No wonder it draws crowds from all across Australia. How cool is that? Like I said, don't forget to jump on our Instagram and Facebook. You can always reach out or give me a call on 8941 1049. But coming up next, the Crocodile Hotel in Kakadu has been bought. By who, and what are they going to do with it? Up next.
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0: Choir Boys, Run to Paradise, 24 past 6. Jump onto Facebook, cast your votes. The Jukebox Hero happens today. It is Katy Perry versus Kool and the Gang celebration songs. But you could run to Paradise over at Kakadu, Australia's largest national park. And right in the middle of it is the Crocodile Hotel. You know what I'm talking about? Normally run by McCure. It was put up for sale last year for an unknown amount. All the, you know, expressions of interest went out in places. But it was picked up finally by Journey Beyond. It's a US company, private equity from Crestview Partners, if that means anything to you. All I know is that it says US company. Here's the thing. They actually own quite a few things that service the territory. They actually own and run the GAN. They own and run Darwin Harbour Cruises, the Telegraph Station in Alice Springs, the Ayers Rock Resort they actually purchased earlier this year, and now also the Kakadu Crocodile Hotel that was run by McCure. They say they're going to invest, they're going to make a significant investment into the hotel, and they want to grow awareness and demand for Kakadu tourism. They also want to expand the operational offering, which will be interesting to see. Like, generally, resorts have a little bit more in them. I mean, this one has an art gallery, restaurants. I mean, most hotels have a restaurant, right? And there's no real word on if they're going to upgrade rooms or facilities. They're just saying that they're going to put a significant investment into there. And I can't imagine that they can do too much because you usually need permission. But, yeah, Jabiru over there could definitely do it just a little bit more, maybe be a bit of a resort town. But it is a national park, so it can be quite difficult to do that. So now these guys, Journey Beyond, what is it, five things? The GAN, Darwin Harbour Cruises, Telegraph Station, Ayers Rock Resort, and now the Kakadu Resort as well. So what will they do with it? Do they have our best interests in mind? I mean, at the very least, it's making jobs, right? Surely it's going to be a good thing. So there you go. You can take that to the workplace and let them know that it's been sold. We'll have to wait and see what happens.
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4: Good morning, Tani Maxwell with your local news update. The NT is stepping up preparations after the first detection of the globally circulating H5 bird flu strain in Australia. The virus has been confirmed in wild birds in Western Australia and South Australia, with Territorians being urged to report sick or dead birds and avoid handling wildlife. Northern Territory Chief Veterinary Officer Sue Fitzpatrick says the virus spreads through direct contact between birds or through contaminated feces.
5: Primarily, it's spread by close contact for poultry, the risk from wild infected birds, but also from feces or bird poo and contaminated water and feed. So they're the main routes. So it can be airborne, but certainly the contaminated water and feed in close contact with the feces.
4: Darwin has bucked the national property downturn, recording the only home price increase of any Australian capital city in June. While national home prices fell by 0.3% for the third straight month, Darwin values edged up 0.2%, taking annual growth to 16.7%. PopTrack senior economist Anne Flaherty says Darwin has continued to record strong year-on-year growth.
6: Even though we did see prices down in most capital cities over June, if we look year on year, places like Perth and Darwin, we've seen in excess of 15% growth year on year. But then at the other end of the spectrum, we have places like Sydney and Canberra, where prices have grown by less than 1%.
4: And Territorians are being urged to help clean up fireworks debris following Territory Day celebrations. Rapid Creek Landcare Group will meet volunteers at the Yellow Bridge car park on the Rapid Creek side from 7 a.m, providing bags, gloves and litter pickers for the community cleanup. Organisers say collected fireworks will be disposed of in City of Darwin skip bins, with the early morning high tide expected to limit access to parts of the beach.
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7: Morning, I'm Jackie Lim. A funeral has been held for the Thai teenager who was allegedly murdered and then stuffed into a suitcase by a 45-year-old Australian man. Mourners gathered at a Buddhist temple before the 17-year-old's body was cremated. Homeowners in bushfire-prone areas could soon get a break on insurance premiums. Two major banks have joined the federal government's Bushfire Resilience Rating Scheme, which rewards households that reduce their bushfire risk. Resilient Building Council CEO Kate Cotter says some households have already saved hundreds of dollars.
8: People can expect to save anywhere between $50 and $840 on their annual insurance premiums, which is about up to 22% in annual savings.
7: Wild storms in SA have seen a month's worth of rain fall in just 24 hours. Flash flooding and commuter chaos reported across Adelaide. And two people have climbed the highest point of the Empire State Building in New York City. It's believed the climb ended in a proposal and an arrest. In sport, AFL Round 17 kicks off tonight with the Lions up against the Cats in Geelong. Brisbane taking an unchanged side into the match following its dominant win over Sydney last week, while Geelong regains Bailey Smith and Tom Stewart. And some eyebrows have been raised about Serena Williams' post-match conduct at Wimbledon. Williams didn't show up to her compulsory media commitments. She's avoided a fine, though, saying she tweaked her knee in the first set, but she's still hoping to play doubles with her sister Venus. The 44-year-old seven-time Wimbledon champ was defeated by young Aussie Maya Joint yesterday morning. That's the latest in news and sport.
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10: We're looking good across Darwin this morning with traffic moving nicely throughout the city around Casuarina and out towards the airport. The Stuart Highway and Tiger Brenner Drive are flowing freely. Just allow a little extra time near Palmerston Regional Hospital where works continue on Linko Road. Bob Jane T-Mart has a massive 35% off selected Bridgestone tyres. 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That's the latest traffic on Mix 104.9.
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11: Your high tide of 6.8 metres will be here at 8 this morning. A low tide then of 2.7 metres at quarter to 2 this afternoon. We'll head into a mostly sunny afternoon. Might be a bit of cloud this morning. Tops of 31 degrees in the city. 33 for both Humpty Doo and Katherine. At the moment in the city, 23 degrees. It's 21 in Humpty Doo. Katherine drops slightly to 20.
9: 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Baby, thanks to Harvey Norman Darwin.
11: A very good morning to you, early birds. My eyes doth sting, my throat doth be sore. Probably from all the gunpowder floating around from last night and through this morning as well. Remember that those fireworks do not store very well, so listen out on where you can dispose of any unexploded fireworks. Yeah, you don't want explosions happening somewhere throughout the year. So we'll get to that probably later on today and into tomorrow. But for now, let's talk about the cleanup. We just heard from Tani in the newsroom about cleanup. It was a good suggestion. I think it was a good suggestion. I think Duffy does as well. From Tanya yesterday. Let's go over it in case you missed it. And if you weigh in on what you think about it, I've got some movie tickets for you as well. So keep that phone handy. We're going to do it after some Bryan Adams. Can't stop this thing we started. Maybe talking about Territory Day. It's 25 to 7 on your early birds with your friend and neighborhood radio, Dan.

0: Mix 104.9's Early Birds. Stand with you this morning, the day after Territory Day. Are you feeling it in your eyes and your throat? Well, the environment is feeling it in and around the shorelines and in the parks and various different places. As much as we like to say, hey, pick up your stuff afterwards, I think there's a few different issues on why we can and can't actually. Well, you always can, for example, like, you know, take a garbage bag with you and pick up the stuff when you're done. But you do have to wait until they cool down. You have to make sure that they're completely fired off, for example. But there's certainly, like, for example, we were down at the ski club, and while I did pick up our fireworks, there wasn't really like a big bin, right? There was like some normal bins around, but it's a very popular spot to let off fireworks. So it was very hard to sort of find one that would be big enough. Like, there needs to be skips around all over the place, but then it's also very busy, and who pays for it and who moves it and when they do it the next day. So it's definitely a task that needs to have some innovation in mind. We had Tanya reach out to us when we were at, when Duffy and I were at Vanderlyn Drive there at Fusion Fireworks. And she said, you know what? What if you handed out garbage bags with every fireworks purchase? In fact, you could put the fireworks in the garbage bag and give that to the patrons, the customers. And you know what? Not a bad idea. Not a bad idea. With every fireworks purchase, you get a large garbage bag. Surely it's more than enough. Plus, there's probably space to put other people's fireworks in there as well. You know? So might be something worth looking at in the next year. But here's the question. What do you think? What's the verdict? Do you think that garbage bags with each and every fireworks purchase is a must? Should we make it mandatory in the top end? Is it going to push costs up? What are your thoughts on it? 8941 1049. I'll help you with your school holidays. A double pass to go to the movies. 8941 1049. Hey, it's Mix 1049. Who have I got?
1: Hey, Danny. It's Sandy calling. How are you?
0: I'm doing well, Sandy. These fireworks, had a suggestion to make it mandatory to hand out garbage bags with each fireworks purchase to help with the cleanup. What do you think? Do you think it'll work?
1: I think it'd be a great idea. However, the Darwin City Council did provide skips throughout the majority of the most popular spots. So there actually were skips provided for a majority of the Darwin area yesterday.
0: Nice. Along the Esplanade and stuff?
1: Yeah, and East Point and throughout Nightcliff, and yes, the majority of the big areas, yes.
0: Yeah, good. Oh, hopefully they're full. Hopefully they're chockers and people have done the right thing. Have you swung by one yet?
1: No, but however, I do work for the company for VTG Waste, who will be picking them up today, so I'm presuming we will have lots of full ones today.
0: I love it. I tell you what, for doing the good thing, how about we send you off to the movies as well?
1: That'll be great, thank you.
0: hold right there while we get to, I think it's Michelle, is it?
2: Yes, hi.
0: Hey, Michelle. What do you think? Garbage bags with the fireworks sales?
2: Yeah, I think it's a good idea. My son works for the council and he's out there picking up.
0: Oh, he's out there already, is he?
2: Easier, yeah. They get him out early so they can, especially around near the beaches, because yeah, the tide's high this morning.
0: Yep, tides come in, they'll reach high tide by 8 o'clock, 100%. Tell you what, I want to shoot you some tickets as well. You can give it to your son if you want.
2: Thank you.
0: All right, stay right there, ladies. I'm going to get some details while we get to some Anastasia. You're on Mix 104.9.

0: Mix 104.9's Early Birds. Thanks to Harvey Norman Darwin. You'll find him on the Stuart Highway in Berrima. Take your calls on 8941 1049. Hey, Tony, mate, you are out and about at the moment.
1: Yeah, brother, you should see what's going on here in Esplanade, brother.
0: Oh, I'm just up the road in the studio. It's still going off, isn't it?
1: No, not that. You should see the garbage.
0: Oh, good point.
1: I reckon this is all Southerners because they don't get to have this privilege. Mm. And they've done it all, I reckon.
0: Yeah. Oh, mate, I wouldn't say they did it all. But we had a suggestion from Tanya yesterday that every time that these are sold, these fireworks should be sold inside a large bag, or at least have a garbage bag sold with them. What do you think about that?
1: No. You reckon they're going to do it? I don't think so.
0: Surely it'd help.
1: I don't think so, but they're not going to do it because they want to enjoy.
0: Yeah, that's fair enough. And you got to wait for them to cool down before you can chuck them out anyway.
1: Yeah, but this place is disgusting. I just come past and it's all over the joint.
0: Well, I'll tell you what, Tony. Fair enough. Thanks for being the eyes and ears on the ground. But, mate, I'm going to send you off to the movies as well and save these school holidays with Event and BCC Cinemas. There's things like Toy Story 5. Minions and Monsters seem to be like the really big one that everybody's keen on, the kids especially. But also Moana's live action version is coming out next week. So you can get all of those at Event and BC Cinemas. Save now with family sessions over the school holidays. We'll have more double passes later on and tomorrow. 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

Mix 104.9's Early Birds. Don't forget to vote for the Jukebox Hero. It is your choice on which one wins, Katy Perry versus Kool & the Gang celebration songs. But if you are travelling along on Tiger Brennan Drive, just there at the Charles Darwin Reserve intersection where those traffic lights are, there's a three-vehicle accident. We just got a report coming through from Cass saying that it's... two motor vehicles involved in an accident. No emergency services on site as of yet. If you have any updates, 8941 1049, or you can send us an inbox on Facebook or Instagram. I'll check that out as well. Traffic looks all right at this stage, but it may start backing up. So if you're about to head on to Tiger Brennan, maybe take the Stuart Highway instead and avoid the area, or turn off earlier, maybe up Amy Johnson Drive. 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
7: Good morning, Tani Maxwell with your local news update. Authorities are warning bird owners and pet owners to remain vigilant following the detection of H5 bird flu in Australia. The NT has strengthened surveillance while encouraging people to keep pets away from wildlife and maintain good hygiene around birds and poultry. Executive Director of the Flora and Fauna Division, Alaric Fisher, says the virus can affect both bird species and mammals.
8: Water birds, shorebirds and seabirds, so things like ducks, geese, pelicans, terns, ibises, also scavenging birds like eagles, birds of prey, animals that scavenge on dead birds, so things like foxes and cats, and we'd presume some native mammals as well.
7: A proposed hyperscale data centre could transform a remote cattle station in the NT's Barkly region. The ABC reports Perth-based company Energy North has unveiled plans for the 19,150-hectare project Ayres on Morangi Station, about 700 kilometres southeast of Darwin, featuring around 90 hectares of data halls powered by gas and solar energy. The Territory Government says it's aware of 12 proponents looking to develop data centres across the NT. And Territorians have been named the happiest people in the country, but we're also the least optimistic about the future, according to new Flinders University research. While 75.3% of Territorians described themselves as happy, we also recorded the lowest optimism result in the nation. Research Training and Capabilities Pro Vice-Chancellor Tim Cavagnaro says only 23.3% of NT respondents said they were optimistic about the Territory's direction.
9: So we also asked a question about how citizens in different states and territories were their levels of optimism about their state or territory. And we found lower levels of optimism in the Northern Territory, but also some other states as well, relative to the national average.
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10: Morning, I'm Jackie Lim. Mortgage stress is biting harder than many borrowers realise. New KPMG analysis shows Aussies are spending a bigger share of their income on home loan interest than at the peak of the late 1980s interest rate cycle. More than $33 billion was paid in mortgage interest in the first 3 months of this year alone. More polling woes for Labor and the Libs. Today's Financial Review has One Nation's primary vote on 27% in Victoria, ahead of both the government and opposition on 26%. Liberal Senator James Patterson has told Nine it shows voters are desperate for change.
1: In Victoria, One Nation has no leader, no candidates and no policies. So if Victorians want change, there's only one way to do that. That's vote Liberal and National.
10: The ATO has released some stats ahead of taxpayers lodging their returns for the 2025-26 financial year. $329 billion has been collected from Aussies over the last 12 months. That works out to be around $25,000 per worker. And Yeah Nah has officially earned its place in the dictionary. The Oxford English Dictionary has added 17 Aussie words and phrases, including donkey vote, checkout chick and flog. In sport, the Socceroos are embracing the sudden death mentality of Saturday's round 32 clash with Egypt. Defender Geordie Boss says they're determined to make it count.
11: In the group stages, if you lost the game or if you didn't win, then you still have another chance the next week or something. But for the knockouts, there's no second chances.
10: This morning, England defeated Congo, Belgium's on the field with Senegal, and the US plays Bosnia and Herzegovina later on. That's the latest in news and sport.
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12: Traffic conditions remain favourable across Darwin today, with the city majors all moving nicely, including the Stuart Highway, Tiger Brennan Drive, and around the airport at Bagot Road and McMillan's Road. Just keep an eye out for reduced speeds through roadworks along Trower Road at the intersection of Perra Drive. 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That's the latest traffic on Mix 104.9.
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13: Checking those tides first. We've got a high tide at 8 a.m. of 6.82 metres, and then we'll have our low tide at 1.45 p.m. of 2.71 metres. And to the weather forecast for today, it's heading into a mostly sunny afternoon. Tops of 31 in the city, tops of 33 in both the rural area and Katherine. Temps across the top end right now, though, currently in Darwin, it's 23. In the rural area, it's 20, and in Katherine, it's 19.
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15: About to tick over to 7 past 7 on The Early Birds with Dan and Duffy. How you feeling this morning, Duffy?
13: Yeah, good. Deaf.
15: Sore? Eyes? Stinging?
13: Yeah, I got hit. I do have a red dot on my leg where I got hit. I'm glad I was wearing my boots. I was wearing some blunnies. And as soon as I stepped out onto the beach, bang, one in the foot.
15: Well, another place you could get hit is at Speed Darts. That's happening on Saturday and Sunday. But we got Norm. He's going to come and have a chat with us shortly before 7:30.
13: That's fun. Oh, actually, today's fun too.
15: But they're both fun.
13: Yeah, yeah.
15: It's all fun up here on the top.
13: It's all very fun, isn't it? But up next, after a little bit of breakfast at Tiffany's, we've got our 7 a.m. news flash.
15: Right here on The Early Birds with Dan and Duffy.

0: The Early Birds, jump on our Facebook and Instagram and vote for the Jukebox Hero. Your choice between Katy Perry, Cool and the Gang.
1: Katy Perry.
0: Dan versus
1: There's
0: Duffy.
1: There's not a choice. Choose Katy Perry.
0: You know what? Just choose your favourite.
1: Katy Perry.
0: Cool and the Gang. Time for a news flash, eh?
2: News flash.
0: This one is about, because Nan's come up here, right, for Territory Day.
1: So sweet.
0: Yeah.
1: I don't know how she went last night at the ski club.
0: She just looked so crazy, didn't she?
1: I was overwhelmed.
0: Yeah.
1: Wait, I did think about this when I got home. Does she have hearing aids?
0: Yeah.
1: Yeah, did she just not wear them?
0: Oh, she had them, but they turned off.
1: Yeah.
0: Yeah.
1: Okay, that's good. That's good. Because I thought about that myself. I was like, oh, if I was
0: I heard that it's not necessarily the sound that does it. It's the all the mini sonic booms that they create, especially when they go off near you.
1: Yeah right. Interesting. Yeah.
0: Anyways, I said to Nan, she goes, oh, this has been going for an hour. This is like 7 o'clock once we wrapped up here. And I said, oh, it'll go for another five. And then I sat here thinking, over that time and the fact that the entire territory does it,
1: mm-hmm.
0: How much tonnage of fireworks would we set off? And how does that compare to Sydney?
1: A shit ton.
0: Yeah.
1: Like so much.
0: That's an actual measurement.
1: Yeah.
0: In Sydney, they do the New Year's Eve fireworks. They do two. They do a smaller one and a big one. And they set off 9 tons worth of fireworks that day.
1: 9 tons. I think we've got to be more than that.
0: Would you want to have a hazard a guess?
1: Yes. 12.
0: More.
1: 20.
0: More.
1: We do 50 tons.
0: 370 tons of fireworks. 40 times more than what they let off at 40 times more than what they let off at Sydney. Sydney actually lets off 23,000 pyrotechnic shots and 13,000 aerial shells, and we let off 40 times that amount.
1: That is insane. And they're professionals letting that off.
0: Yeah.
1: You've got me letting it off over here. Mate. Probably doing a ton by yourself.
0: It was insane. And speaking of the amateurs letting it off, let's approach the elephant in the room after Taylor Swift, shall we?
1: Okay.
0: You're on Mix 104.9.

0: Just a reminder, there is an accident, a two motor vehicle accident at the Charles Darwin Reserve intersection. Last we heard, there was no emergency services. I imagine they're there now. If you can give us an update, be our eyes and ears, that'd be great.
1: That would be great. Let's all band together as well this Thursday, because we know there are, well, there is so much fireworks rubbish out and about. The high tide is coming in at 8 a.m.
0: So just that's around the corner.
1: It's just around the corner. So it's probably on its way there, getting up there. So get to the beaches if you do have an opportunity. I know that there are so many people down there already. Picking up these fireworks, popping them in the bins and doing your bit, because people were crazy last night.
0: Yeah. If you are one of those with iHeart app in your ear holes while you clean up, thank you so much.
1: Thank you.
0: For doing what you're doing.
1: Absolutely.
0: Now, coming up next, Norm, speed darts.
1: Oh, okay. Speed darts is something I haven't tried before. You went and did it during Feb Fit. I didn't get there, but it looks insane. It looks like a nicer version of like paintball.
0: Yeah.
1: Like you're not going to get hurt as much as paintball, I presume.
0: I was going to say, lucky you said as much, because it still stings a little.
1: Oh, does it? Ow.
0: Let's catch up with Norm up next.
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0: Hey, you're on the Early Birds. It's your friendly neighbourhood radio, Dan, and I got a chance to play something that's being developed here and building speed darts, and it's happening from the Northern Territory and growing and getting bigger. In fact, they have a tournament coming up, so we've got Norm, who has helped create it as well, here in the studio to talk more about it. G'day, Norm. How you doing?
1: Yeah, good. Thanks, Dan. Thanks for having us.
0: Talk into it, mate. Oh, yeah. Cool. Go.
1: Yeah. G'day, Dan. Thanks for having us. Very excited to talk about speed darts. Speed Dart Australia is part of the international community of speed dart, where it's a soft foam dart skirmish game that's popping off all around the world. So
0: I can tell you, for starters, when we checked it out at FebFit, we didn't have the full professional one. We had sort of the amateur, the entry level one, and even then, it's not for young kids. It's got some punch to it, I tell you.
1: That's right. Yeah, people generally think it's kind of like Nerf, but it's not. It's actually a sport. So there's lots of tactics, and the equipment is of a higher standard, and the gameplay is much more sophisticated.
0: And teamwork.
1: Teamwork is the key. That's correct, yeah.
0: Well, this one, I see a 3v3 national amateur title, but you do have teams of five for the pro challenges as well. So, like, the different levels, how do you get to those?
1: That's correct, yeah. So the actual sport itself is a 5v5, and we ran a league last year, which was very successful. We're running another league this year that's condensed to the last 4 months of the year. Mm-hmm. Allows people to train up. For the tournament, we thought it's more of a one-day designed specifically for newcomers to come into the sport and have a look. So it's a one-day activity, lots of fun, prizes and things like that. But not everyone can muster up four friends at once on a weekend. So we brought it down to a 3v3 challenge. So all you need is two friends or mum and dad. Come on down and have a go, and then you'll get into the competitive format, but just on a smaller scale.
0: So that's Sunday, the 5th of July at Territory Netball Stadium. I've seen you set it up down there, and it's a good day out, you know, and it's not pricey because you can reuse the ammo, that sort of stuff as well.
1: That's right, yeah.
0: I got to tell you can get a workout. That's a sport. Right.
1: Well, with this particular tournament, we're offering what we call the Amateur National Tournament, where we've got some people from down south, from other Nerf clubs, coming up to have a go. The best thing about this one is the main prize is you get to win a blaster. So if you take out the top seed, you get to keep your blaster.
0: Ooh.
1: Yeah, the blasters themselves are...
0: Is that what you've brought in here, these pistols?
1: Yeah, that's correct. Full automatic pistols, and you actually be running two at once. Yes.
0: You hear those clicks there, and it's got a lovely rubber handle, and you can actually drop the clip out like you would in a movie as well. So these are pretty nifty, and they've got a bit of weight to them. They're not playthings.
1: That's correct. That's correct. They're still shooting the dart out at about 150 feet per second. Mm. So, you get accuracy and you get performance out of them.
0: Speed Dart Australia. Is it Speed Dart _Australia to find you on?
1: Speed Dart. You just type in Speed Dart dot Australia or Speed Dart
0: Australia on socials?
1: Yeah, that's correct. Sweet. Yeah, on socials and on the internet.
0: Well, let's touch on really quickly. If you want to have a bit of fun as well, you're putting together a zombie apocalypse without the disease.
1: That's correct, yeah. So the night before, so next weekend is a fantastic full weekend. So the Saturday night, we're up at the Palmerston Shopping Centre. The Target one, where we take over the shopping centre after hours, and it's a stock standard blaster challenge where you bring your Nerf guns from home, your long darts and things like that, and some eye protection. But then we also have participants who don't want to shoot, but they want to be zombies, and so we dress them up in makeup, and they come out at the shopping centre, and you've got to survive. You've got missions that you've got to do in place, objectives to complete, as well as try and survive the horde. If you get eaten by a zombie, you become a zombie.
0: There you go. Yeah. Good for parents to maybe get the kids involved. Maybe the parents want to be zombies.
1: Yeah, absolutely. It's a fantastic 3-hour. Everyone runs around the shopping centre screaming. It's a lot of fun.
0: All right. Well, thank you very much, Norm, from Speed Dart Australia. Do go and check it out. It's born and bred here in the NT, and it's spreading across the country as well. And good on you and the team for you growing this sport.
1: Thank you very much. Thank you. Love to see you there.
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5: 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And I think,

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11: Hey there, Tani Maxwell with your local news update. Uncertainty is continuing to weigh on Australia's property market, despite Darwin remaining one of the country's strongest performers. National home prices slipped 0.3% in June, while Darwin recorded a 0.2% monthly increase and annual growth of 16.7%. PropTrack senior economist Anne Flaherty says many buyers remain uncertain about where home prices are heading.
12: They may choose to try and delay purchasing if they believe prices are going to come down. And then on the other side, some vendors might be starting to think it might not necessarily be the best time to sell. Though some vendors, of course, might be saying, well, you know, if price growth could fall even further, then it might be worth actually selling sooner than later.
11: The arrival of the H5 bird flu strain in Australia has prompted renewed biosecurity measures across the NT. While the risks to human health remains low, officials say the disease poses a serious threat to wildlife and backyard poultry, with monitoring continuing across the territory. Northern Territory Chief Veterinary Officer Sue Fitzpatrick says the virus has had devastating impacts on bird populations and mammals around the world.
13: There's been over 500 bird species that have been impacted and over 80 mammal species that have been impacted. So it's a highly infectious influenza A virus, and it can cause certainly sudden death in all of those species.
11: And fireworks litter left behind after Territory Day is set to be cleared during a community clean-up at Rapid Creek. Volunteers will meet at the Yellow Bridge car park on the Rapid Creek side this morning, where Rapid Creek Landcare Group will provide gloves, rubbish bags and litter pickers. Organisers say all collected fireworks will be placed in City of Darwin skip bins, with the rising tide expected to restrict beach access.
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15: Morning, I'm Jackie Lim.
11: Australia's housing market is entering another downturn, but analysts say history is on the side of homeowners. Domain says this is the ninth housing slowdown since the mid-1990s, with prices tipped to fall by up to 8% in some major cities, but after a slowdown, they tend to rebound well.
15: When we do have low consumer confidence, that does impact people's decisions to buy and sell property and ultimately slows down the market.
11: Chief Economist Nicola Powell there. Australians seem to want to talk the talk but not walk the walk when it comes to supporting small business. New research shows more than 90% believe small businesses are important, yet fewer than half regularly shop with them. US and Iranian officials are holding talks through Qatari and Pakistani mediators in Doha. Iran's foreign minister is also repeating demands for the US to restrain its ally following an Israeli attack. And Aussie musos are pleading with the government to help save the industry from AI, claiming big tech is scraping their content without compensation. In sport, Nathan Buckley will be back in Geelong's coach's box tonight after a first interview with Tasmania. Buckley, the first coaching candidate to interview with the Devils as they hunt for their inaugural coach. Ken Hinckley and John Longmire also set to interview. The NRL has announced a month-long fundraiser for MND Research as a show of support to Jai Arrow. The league will also use the July 12 clash between Souths and the Knights to celebrate the former Bunny's 31st birthday. And Daria Kasatkina has dominated at Wimbledon overnight, charging through to the third round in three sets. That's the latest in news and sport.
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16: No major issues across Darwin this morning, with Tigerburner Drive and Vanderlyn Drive looking pretty good. The Stuart Highway also moving okay. 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That's the latest traffic on Mix 104.9.
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18: We are on our way to a high tide right now, so run around and quickly pick up those fireworks. It's going to be highest at 8 a.m., 6.82 metres. Then our low tide will come in 2.7 metres at 1.45 p.m. The weather forecast for today, we're heading to a mostly sunny afternoon, which will be lovely. Tops of 30 in the city, tops of 33 in the rural area and Katherine. The temps across the top end right now, though, currently in Darwin, it's 23. In the rural area, it's 20. And in Katherine, it's 19.
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19: Meep, meep. Meep, meep. Hey, Luke, you're out and about after Territory Day. How are you feeling, buddy?
20: What was that?
18: Oh, good one.
19: Fair call.
20: Well, today I am over at the Darwin Turf Club. You want to come on by for all of your morning freebies, like your morning Paul's Iced Coffee, made for locals by locals. With Territory Day wrapping up, the Cup Carnival does officially start this weekend, the 4th of July, with Guineas Day. I've also got your best bottled water in the Territory, Territory Spring Water. They're rehydrating the Territory. Bit off the servo snacks and head on down to Mama's Kitchen. I've got a couple of $20 vouchers there to get yourself a brekkie or lunch completely sorted. And I've got a ton of Mix 104.9 stickers. Remember, if you've got that on the back of your car, I am way more generous with my morning freebies down here at the Turf Club.
18: Oh, that is incredible. It's really exciting that the Cup Carnival, it's actually launching officially tonight. They have an event at the Darwin Turf Club, which yours truly is hosting. But Luke, have you seen lots of people out picking up fireworks?
20: I've seen a couple people. I've actually noticed that in the big packs that Fusion sell, those plastic bags, people are using them as rubbish bags, which is good to see.
19: Ah,
20: good.
19: Brilliant, brilliant. Lovely. Well, go and catch Luke over at the Darwin Turf Club. Also on Tigerburner Drive, we did get a report of the intersection where Charles Darwin Reserve is. There was two motor vehicles involved in an accident. Surely emergency services there. We're not quite sure on the traffic situation. Probably best just to avoid the area.
18: Yeah, probably go Stewart Highway. There's been a couple of crashes along there now. Yeah. We do have Jukebox Hero coming up, and we're actually going to speak more to the Darwin Ambassador, Darwin Cup Ambassador.
19: Do that after the Nico and Vince on Mix.

0: Am I wrong? You're on the Early Birds with Dan and Duffy doing it for Harvey Norman. And it is so important that you can call us anytime, Early Birds, on 8941 1049, particularly when there's been some stuff happening on the roads. And that's exactly what Rebecca's done. Hey, Rebecca, what's going on out there?
1: Hello. I'm just ringing to let you know that it looks like it's been cleaned up, that little bingle on Tiger Brennan.
0: Oh, lovely. I think there was two. Is it the one near Amy Johnson or the Charles Darwin Reserve?
1: Charles Darwin. So that's all the, like, bits and pieces of the car's been put into the middle of the, medium strip kind of thing. So you can get through, no worries. So.
0: Okay, that's great.
2: Love the update. Thank you, Rebecca.
1: No worries. Have a good day.
0: You too. See ya.
1: Ta-da.
2: And also that one, Amy Johnson, haven't got an update on that one yet. So if that's clear as well, then let us know.
0: Yeah.
2: Because can't tell.
0: No, we can't tell. We're stuck in the studio. 8941 1049. Please let us know whatever's going on out there. Even if you just want to have a yarn. That's what I love.
2: You know, take us down the garden path. Well, no, I don't mind a garden path. Well,
0: yeah, God. Sorry, that's your job. You can just talk for a living, mate.
2: Let's go over the Jukebox Hero songs up next after Billy Idol.

0: 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Thanks to Harvey Norman, Darwin. You find him on the Stuart Highway in Berrima.
1: And as we say, Early Birds, we're never really alone. And right now we're not alone in the studio because we have the 2026 Darwin Cup Ambassador, Paige Munson. How are you going, Paige?
2: Good. How are you?
1: Yeah, very good. Thank you. Thank you for popping in to our Early Birds show with us. We are very excited and I'm sure all of your preparations have been massive because the Cup Carnival launches tonight and starts on Saturday. Are you excited?
2: I'm so excited. It's been busy.
1: Yeah.
2: It's been so busy.
1: I reckon it has been. What's it been like being the Cup Ambassador and what the lead up into the carnival starting?
2: Honestly, it's just been such a great experience. I think working with a lot of the local retailers has just been so much fun. Having a play around with all the outfits and the accessories and then, I don't know, getting opportunities like this where I get to hang out with you guys.
1: Yes.
2: So much fun.
0: It's like having a bit of a stylist.
2: Yeah.
0: Being told what to wear and what works. And I mean, is it exhausting? Are you doing lots of fittings? What's going on?
2: There are some fittings. Honestly, I feel like it's all part of it, though. I've done a little bit of modelling in the past, so I know what it's like to be a bit of a blank canvas. So I'm just here to represent the territory's local designers. And yeah.
1: Oh, that is great. Talk to us about Guineas Day. This is on Saturday. It is the major event that kicks off the Cup Carnival, of course. Is the outfit sorted? What's it looking like for you on the day?
2: Yeah, so this Saturday, gates open at 11. I'll be down there. Everything is just working out.
1: Yeah,
2: you know, the
1: perfect.
2: Outfit got a little, I have a few things to get today. But yeah, other than that, everything's working out.
1: Ah, good.
0: Have you ever asked yourself, why do they call it Guineas Day?
2: Honestly, I have. Please tell me.
0: Yeah.
1: Yeah, well, so I haven't.
0: It actually,
1: I've never even thought about that.
0: Well, it comes from English racing, right? They love their horse racing. They love their polo, all that sort of stuff. And they would race for guineas. That was the time, at the money at the time, the currency at the time, right?
1: Oh!
0: It was one guinea was worth 21 shillings. So the originals was 2,000 guinea stakes run in 1809, then 1,000 guinea stakes in 1814.
1: Oh!
2: There you go.
1: Okay, that is literally the opposite of what I thought it would be.
0: What do you think it was drinking?
1: Yeah, I kept thinking Guinness. Oh, that's all I thought about.
2: Honestly, same. Honestly, which is terrible of me to say. I shouldn't
1: say
2: that. Guinness Day.
1: Yes, Guinness Day. But no, it is the Great Northern Darwin Cup Carnival, as we know. What are you most excited about being the ambassador for this 2026 carnival?
2: Oh, well, I feel like I touched on it before, but I think it has been working with the local designers.
1: Yeah.
2: I think showcasing all of the beautiful boutiques and you wouldn't think it, but we have so many little boutiques that have so many beautiful, I don't know, accessories, outfits. So, yeah, that would be right now because that's where I'm currently at.
1: So true.
2: That's been, yeah. Best.
0: Well, we're going to get you in over the Cup Carnival to talk about each and every weekend that is happening, each and every race day that's happening as well. But for now, we have a very special honour to bestow you. We have our jukebox hero, and I'm making a call. You get to not only cast a vote, but being a Darwin Cup Carnival ambassador, your vote counts for two.
1: No, 10.
2: I'm worried. What is this?
0: No, 10. 10's a bit rich. 10's a bit rich.
1: All right, well, hang around with this page.
0: We got, all right, so this is it. You've got two songs to pick from.
2: Okay.
1: Okay. Right? This is my song.
0: Because it's celebration songs, right? Yeah.
1: Yeah, exactly.
2: Yeah,
1: I get it. How did you not?
0: But the thing is it's a celebration.
1: Don't
0: so
1: even worry
0: course,
1: about Dan's song.
0: I just had to go this one.
1: More points.
0: No, you said 10. It's only two.
1: No.
0: You can't go swinging 10.
1: Swinging
0: no, 10 is ridiculous.
1: She's really important and I get 10 points.
0: I'll tell you what, I'll go 5. I'll accept 5.
1: Okay, 7.
0: No.
1: We'll talk about this off air. Paige, thank you so much for popping in with us. I will see you tonight at the official launch of the Cup Carnival down at Darwin Turf Club. Everybody, get your tickets online right now. You can get them via darwinturfclub.org.au. Don't get FOMO. You don't want to miss out on this amazing Cup Carnival.
0: Last chance to get your votes in. 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
0: It was all about celebrations because of Territory Day.
1: Yes. And your song is not good, and mine is
0: fantastic.
1: Great.
0: It is fantastic. It is the quintessential celebration song. When people win chunks of money from us, we play that song, Cool in the Gang, Celebration.
1: Well, the 2026 Darwin Cup Carnival ambassador just gave me an extra 20 points by choosing my song.
0: Every time we talk about this, you are adding more. Why would that be? Because you are scrounging for votes, that's why.
1: Yes, unfortunately, Dan has won again. And when I say Dan, Early Birds, you've popped him on a pedestal and I'm going to kick it down next week, all right? This is Celebration.
0: It's Cool in the Gang. Jukebox Hero, you voted, we play it. On the Early Birds.
1: All right, final dance.

0: Celebrate good times, everyone.
1: No, woo! I'm kidding. Celebrate a 2-point lead. Booyah.
0: You're on the Early Birds with Dan and Duffy. That was, of course, his choice for Jukebox Hero, and you all chose it, Early Birds. But I'm happy because it's still a very good song.
1: It is. Hey, 8941-1049. Abby, what's going on?
2: Hi, I was just wondering if you've done the container noise or if you have anyone waiting for that.
1: The container noise, the secret sound.
2: Yeah, the secret sound.
1: That's usually done about 20 past eight. You're like an hour early.
2: Oh, sorry. I don't know the waiting time. I wanted to get like real early for it.
0: Oh, my God. I love that. What's your name?
2: My name's Abby.
0: Call back at 8:15. We'll go and let's keep running around. We've got local news and weather up next.
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5: Action to that the member for Arafura, Manuel Brown, had his license suspended last year for speeding, and the opposition leader didn't publicly disclose this.
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0: Hey there, Tani Maxwell with your local news update. Enti police have responded to a structure fire in Bees Creek overnight. Emergency services arrived to the scene where a shed was fully engulfed in flames. Police say two cars and an ATV buggy were inside the shed. The fire was extinguished and a crime scene has been established, with investigations into the cause of the fire remain ongoing. In other news, Australia's housing market has recorded its third consecutive monthly decline, with most capital cities seeing home prices fall in June. Sydney and Perth led the declines, while Darwin was the only capital city to post growth, with prices rising 0.2% over the month. PropTrack senior economist Anne Flaherty says capital cities across the country generally recorded declines, with Darwin the exception.
13: The largest declines in June were seen over Sydney and Perth, where prices dropped by 0.5%. We also saw some pretty substantial declines in Melbourne and Canberra, which were down 0.4%. Price falls have been more modest at about 0.2% around the other capital cities.
0: And And it's official, the NT is the happiest place in Australia. That's according to a new Flinders University survey. The study gathered responses from more than 15,000 Aussies, with 75.3% of Territorians describing themselves as happy. It also asked people to identify the issues that matter most to them, with NT concerns closely matching national trends. Research, training and capabilities Pro Vice Chancellor Tim Cavagnaro says participants were asked to rank their three biggest concerns.
14: A lot of similarities across the states and territories. The highest concerns, or the top five in the Northern Territory, were crime and safety, cost of living, access to quality healthcare and community care, housing and affordability, and family and domestic violence.
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15: Morning, I'm Jackie Lim. Federal Parliament is set to debate sweeping new gambling ad restrictions today. Under the proposed laws, TV gambling ads would be capped at 3 an hour during the day, banned on radio during school pickup times, and completely removed from sports broadcasts. Independent Senator David Pocock tells the ABC it's a chance to break the long-standing link between sport and gambling.
16: We now know that 3/4 of Australian children think that gambling is just a normal part of enjoying sport. We should be enjoying sport for what it is.
15: A US Navy crew member's missing after a military helicopter came down in the Arabian Sea. Three others were injured when the Seahawk chopper made an emergency landing. Authorities say there's no sign of hostility, with search teams now working to locate the missing crew member. And the days of PlayStation games being released on disc are numbered. Sony says games will still be available to purchase in stores, but they're moving all products to a digital code. The switchover comes into play from 2028. In sport, French Open winner Mira Ondrejeva has been ousted by 2024 Wimbledon champ Barbara Krejčíková in the second round. Ondrejeva in shock at the 3-sets defeat.
17: Yeah, it's going to take some time, maybe a couple of days, and then I'm going to be back to practice for hard courts. I don't know what our next tournaments are going to be.
15: And Cam Munster can't wait to lead Queensland into the cauldron for next Wednesday's Origin decider. The Maroons 5/8 will captain the side at home for the first time. That's the latest in news and sport.
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18: Looking good across Darwin this morning, with traffic moving well throughout the city around Casuarina and towards the airport at Stuart Highway and Tiger Burn and Drive. They're both flowing freely. Just allow a little extra time near Palmerston Regional Hospital, where works continue along Linco Road. Nominations are now open for the 2027 Australian of the Year Awards. Who inspires you? Nominate now at australianoftheyear.org.au. That's the latest traffic on Mix 104.9.
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19: Having a look at the tides first, we have just hit our high tide of 6.82 metres this morning. Then we'll be heading to a low tide that'll be its lowest at 1:45 p.m, 2.7 metres. The weather forecast for today is mostly sunny afternoon, and it's a little bit cloudy at the moment, but the sun will come through that. Tops of 31 in the city, tops of 33 in the rural area, tops of 33 in Katherine as well. Temps across the top end right now, though, currently in Darwin, it's 24. In the rural area, it's 21, and in Katherine, it's 20.
3: Stopping like the top off a bottle and I ain't stopping yet. Mix 104.9's The Early Birds with Dan and Duffy. And baby, it's a brand new day. Thanks to Harvey Norman Darwin.
19: Happy Thursday.
1: Yeah, very good Thursday to you all. Now, we just told Abby $2,630 up for grabs in the Secret Sound. That's coming up in the next 10 minutes or
19: which
1: so.
19: Which is absolutely incredible. I'm very excited. Again, it's in my loins. It's going to go off. Everybody's feeling themselves after Territory Day, and I think that we need to send it.
1: Now, I don't know if you've heard, there's this little tournament going off in the US.
19: Just a little old thing.
1: Just a little thing that's, you know, a few teams from around the globe playing soccer. Playing but the real football. Game is going to be here this weekend. We're you representing the US Marine Corps. We've got Joshua and Aaron. Sorry, Aaron. She's looking at me like, remember my name, dude.
19: Yeah.
1: Jeez.
19: It's only your whole entire job. But they're going to talk to us about it because it is 2026 Forces in Football Tournament happening in Darwin.
1: We're going to chat with them up next on the Early Birds.

0: It's your early birds. Cut and move. Give it up. Well, actually, you need to give up your fireworks. If you still have them, you need to give them back and return them because you can't have them for the rest of the year and you can't be letting them off illegally. No. It's not Territory Day anymore, my friends. You're on the Early Birds with Dan and Duffy, doing it for Harvey Norman.
1: Yeah, they absolutely do not store well, so make sure that you get your fireworks in. But we also have a couple of U.S. Marines in here. They're representing the U.S. of A in the international football tournament. It's the Forces in Football tournament. We've got leading team. No, that's not right. We've got Aaron Gillette and Joshua Henderson in here. Hey, welcome, guys.
2: Hey, how you
3: thanks
2: doing?
3: For having us. Thanks for having us.
1: Now, representing the U.S. over here on Australian soil while the World Cup is in the U.S.
0: Amazing.
1: Any pressure?
2: Lots of pressure. Yeah. Lots of pressure.
1: Damn straight. Otherwise, I was going to put it on.
0: How excited are you to be playing? The camaraderie that you must feel when you actually bring it to a sporting field. Have you been playing soccer long in both of your lives?
3: Yeah, I mean, I've been playing since I was four. So let's see, I'm 32, so I'd say probably 25 years or
0: That's
3: so.
0: That's awesome.
3: Yeah, we're stoked to be here, stoked to keep up the energy of the World Cup going on back at home. So, we're excited to play.
0: Nice. Josh, what about you? How long have you been playing?
4: I don't want to do math in public, but
0: I'm about
4: 8 years old and I'm 40. So.
1: But you've coached a bit as well.
4: And I've also coached from 3 years old all the way to U15.
0: Are you the coach of this team?
4: No, absolutely not. I'm going to try to be a player this time.
1: Being a coach, though, and I know they were under 15s, but is it good having a coach or is it hard? Do you want to get in and say your 2 cents or is it just fun to just do what you're told?
4: Both.
1: Yeah.
4: Yeah, I think both. Both, you know, to see and then maybe offer a little bit of experience here and there. But I want to play the game this time around.
1: Yeah, nice. Yeah.
0: Oh, it's so good. It is on the 4th of July. Of course, it's playing at Darwin Stadium. We can actually go and watch, Dan.
1: Yeah. I mean, we can actually. We're not working on the 4th for a change.
0: I know. It'll be seriously fantastic to see you out there doing what you do best and have done for your entire life. What positions are we playing? Where should I look for you on the field?
3: I'll be defensive mid.
0: Yeah.
4: And I'll be left back or maybe the bench if the coach puts me there, you know.
1: I mean, the U.S. Beat us in the World Cup so far.
4: Nice 2-0.
1: Yeah. We try not to talk about it too loudly. Do you reckon that's what you're going to try and do out there?
4: That's the goal.
1: Yeah.
4: No pun intended.
1: We're gonna have to get your competition in here and see what they say. It could bring the fighting words.
0: Now, I also want to touch on this 4th of July also marks the 250th anniversary of the United States independence. Through some friendly international competition, this is happening. What else is going on in the day?
4: So we have actually 3 different things going on. So we have the rodeo that is also taking place.
0: Awesome.
4: And then obviously Forces of Football. And then we also have a concert taking place with Tyler Farr, I believe is the
0: cool.
4: singer's name. So 3 pretty big events to celebrate the 250th year. Right?
1: Celebration away from home, right?
3: Yeah.
1: Hopefully you feel welcome. We want to make it. We absolutely do.
0: Good.
1: Well, I want to wish you good luck out there, but I kind of don't at the same time. But at the very least, stay safe, have a fun time, and celebrate in good health, eh?
4: Yeah, thank you.
3: Thanks so much.
4: Appreciate
3: for having
4: it.
3: Us.
1: All right, we got Mick Moore coming up after some Post Malone here on Mix 104.9's Early Birds with Dan and Duffy.

0: You're on the Early Birds with Dan and Duffy. We're doing it for Harvey Norman this post-Territory Day.
1: Yeah. We just had
0: what do you call that?
1: We just had a couple of representatives from the U.S. Football team in the football.
0: The U.S. Marine Corps football team. I feel like you need to say that. We don't have, like...
1: Oh, the U.S. team. Like, yeah, the U.S. Marine Corps forces in football team. But now we have our homegrown competition. We've got a couple of seamen here. Leading seaman, Jaden Webb. Lachlan. And we've also got Brittany here, who's a three-time football representative.
0: How are you both going?
2: Yeah, good, thank you. Good. Yeah. Thanks for having us. Appreciate it.
1: Have you done more, Brittany? Is that what you were going to say?
3: No, I got nothing more to say.
0: All right, Lachlan, let's start with you. Is this your first game against the US Marine Corps?
2: No, so I was here last year.
0: Yes.
2: We luckily got up 1-0, so they're
1: screaming
2: took
1: out
2: us to the sword, to be honest.
1: They're screaming out the same score as the World Cup, 2-0.
2: Oh, look, I don't really want to mingle with them too much for the game, especially this year with a bit more fuel to fire with the World Cup going on.
0: I love that. Nice. That is good. Well, Brittany, you have done it a few times already over the past few years. What is different and special about this one?
3: I think every year is different and special.
0: Yeah.
3: Mostly because the US Marines, obviously, it's a rotational force, so it's a different bunch of girls that are coming out every year, mm-hmm. which is really exciting. But it's also one of our biggest opportunities to get together as a Navy women's football. There's a lot of new girls this year. Half the team is brand new.
0: Nice.
3: Which is super exciting. It's not my first rodeo. This is my 10th year a part of Navy football, but this will be the third year up here, and I'm really excited just to get the girls involved and show them what a good time up in Darwin is.
0: Incredible.
3: Like.
1: Now, obviously, camaraderie within our own cause as well, but does this also bridge a bit of a connection with the rotational force? Like, even afterwards, it's a lovely, friendly match, or is it like great competition?
0: Looking at Lachlan's eyes, I don't know.
1: I'm wondering which way he's going to go, actually. Yeah.
2: Well, I'll stay very neutral. I think it's very good, obviously, to build this relationship. And obviously, like, if things ever go pear-shaped, we do know that we have each other's back.
1: Yeah.
2: But for 90 minutes, we just got to remind them what backyard they're in. So.
1: Yeah, I love it.
0: You're in the red dirt here, mate.
2: Yeah, 100%.
1: Couldn't have said it better, Brittany.
3: I could not have said it. Oh, my gosh.
0: So what times are both of the games going on this Saturday?
3: The women are playing at 4 p.m. and the men are at 6 p.m.
0: Okay, perfect. Anything else happening on the day? We can come and watch you. It's at Darwin Stadium, I believe. What else would you tell people why to come and check you guys out?
2: Oh, it's just something different. Like, it's not really – like, it comes around. Yeah. Once a year, and it's obviously a good thing for the Marines to celebrate their 4th of July, for them being away from their families and like their loved ones. So I think that's the most sentimental I'll get talking about that. But it's good. Like, yeah, but saying that, like, it's always, you know, it's just something different for your week and doesn't really come around that often. So
3: Incredible.
2: Make sure you get involved.
1: Thank you very much, guys. Yeah. If you do well here, we'll send you over to the World Cup next time.
2: Yeah, 100%.
0: Easy.
2: Thank you. Thanks, guys. Appreciate
1: You're on the Early Bird. Secret Sound up next.
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1: There's three clues. One is stop, one is container. One is container. Whoa, I stressed myself out just then. One is stop, one is container, and one is water. This is the sound. 8941-1049 to win $2,630.
2: Jeff is going to have first crack at it. How you doing, Jeffy?
3: Yeah, I'm really good today. Thank
2: Whoa,
3: you.
2: Whoa, today? Oh, jeez.
1: Why are you so good today, Jeff?
3: Oh, well, 100 years of Catherine.
1: Oh!
2: Well done, Jeff. Good call. 100 years officially yesterday to the day. Just after that railway bridge was established in 1926.
1: Incredible. All right, Jeff.
3: Yes.
1: Let's do secret sound now after that beautiful news. You heard the sound just then. What do you think it is?
3: I think it's dropping a sink plug into the sink.
1: A sink plug into the sink.
2: It's not the plug into the sink, no, I'm afraid, but hey. Celebrate 100 years, Jeff. Have a good one, mate.
3: That's it.
1: Thanks, thank you, Jeff. Let's jump to our second caller now. We've got Abby on the line. How are you going, Abby?
4: I'm going good, thanks.
1: That is good.
2: You got in a little too early before, didn't you?
4: I got excited. I was like, oh, today's the day.
2: All right. We would love that.
1: Oh, my God, stop. If it is, I will wet myself. I do also need to go to the bathroom.
4: I'll make it quick for you.
1: Abby. What do you think it is?
4: I think it's an empty shampoo bottle being knocked over in the shower.
1: Oh, that's so real.
2: Legit, but not what we're after, Abby.
4: That's all right.
2: Sorry, Abs. You have a good one.
4: Thank you.
1: That only means it's going to go up in money. Early birds, $2,640 tomorrow.
2: We're going to catch up with Mark Dodge from Off the Bench, find out what the weekend in sport holds for us. Up next.
1: That is right. 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
6: Hey there, Tani Maxwell with your local news update. The NT is stepping up preparations after the first detection of the globally circulating H5 bird flu strain in Australia. The virus has been confirmed in wild birds in Western Australia and South Australia, with Territorians being urged to report sick or dead birds and avoid handling wildlife. Northern Territory Chief Veterinary Officer Sue Fitzpatrick says the virus spreads through direct contact between birds or through contaminated feces.
7: Primarily, it's spread by close contact for poultry. The risk from wild infected birds, but also from feces or bird poo and contaminated water and feed. So they're the main routes. So it can be airborne, but certainly the contaminated water and feed in close contact with the feces.
6: Territorians have been named the happiest in Australia, according to a new survey by Flinders University. The nationwide study, which surveyed more than 15,000 people, found 75.3% of Territorians described themselves as fairly, very, or completely happy, well above the national average of 69%. Research Training and Capabilities Pro Vice Chancellor Tim Cavagnaro says it was the first time the report recorded happiness data.
8: This year, for the first time in the national report, we asked questions about levels of happiness, and the Northern Territory reported the highest level of happiness at 75% compared to a national average of 69%, and the lower levels of happiness were in Victoria.
6: And Territorians are being urged to help clean up fireworks debris following Territory Day celebrations. Rapid Creek Landcare Group and volunteers have this morning met at the Yellowbridge car park, providing bags, gloves and litter pickers for the community cleanup. Organisers say collected fireworks will be disposed of in City of Darwin skip bins, with the early morning high tide expected to limit access to parts of the beach.
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9: Morning, I'm Jackie Lim. More alarm bells for the major parties, with One Nation's primary vote overtaking both Labor and the Coalition in Victoria. Member of the new Community Strong Party, Independent MP Allegra Spender, telling Nine, Aussies are getting sick of the infighting.
10: You know, I think what people really want is actually people to focus less on each other, less on the politics, less on the sort of having a go at each other, more on the problems that people are facing.
9: Aussies have handed over a staggering $329 billion in tax over the past financial year. New ATO figures show that works out to around $25,000 per worker. Australia's providing humanitarian aid to Venezuela after two powerful earthquakes last week. The scale of the disaster is becoming clearer, with NASA satellite imagery showing widespread destruction. Preliminary analysis suggests tens of thousands of buildings have been destroyed. And two people are in police custody after climbing to the highest point of New York's Empire State Building. They unfurled a banner in what appears to have been both a protest and a marriage proposal. In sport, Bailey Smith returns for Geelong in tonight's AFL Grand Final rematch with Brisbane. The Cats midfielder on Seven says he's feeling more level-headed this season.
11: I'm a lot less emotional than I think last year. The whole year was a chip on my shoulder. I think a lot of that came out of anger.
9: And calls are growing for tighter rules around heading the ball in soccer. Player representatives and concussion experts want stronger protections, including limits on heading for children. The push comes as an Australian-led team works with FIFA on a new sideline concussion test. That's the latest in news and sport.
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12: Well, seeking McMinn Street in that Adelia Street in the Darwin CBD, also Kavanagh, Bennett, Mitchell and McMinn Streets there too. Stewart Highway at Woolner Road, and again at Bagger Road a bit active. Trower Road North at Arapa Creek Road in Rapid Creek. Stewart Highway in that at Wishart Road and Restonia Avenue at University Avenue in Palmerston. Forgot breakfast? 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
13: Let's have a look at your Thursday tides. About 36 minutes ago, we had our high tide of 6.8 metres. We're now heading to a low tide. That'll come out. Well, I always go to say come in, but the tide's out. But it'll be there. It's at its lowest at 1:45 p.m. 2.7 metres. That'll be the weather forecast for today. It's a mostly sunny afternoon, a little bit overcast at the moment. Tops of 31 in the city. Tops of 33 in both the rural area and Katherine. Temps across the top end right now, though, currently in Darwin. It's 25 in the rural area. It's 24. And in Katherine, it's 23.
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15: Well, we're ticking towards 9 o'clock. I know we didn't have Katie Wolf yesterday because it was Terry today, but she is back on board.
13: She is back on board. But before she gets in the studio, we've got a double pass to the Nemas to give away. And of course, we need to chat to our friend, our co-worker and the co-host of Off the Bench, the Saturday sports show, Dodgy. He's coming in very shortly.
15: Yeah, straight after Matchbox 20. In fact, this is 3 a.m. at 23 to 9 on your Thursday morning. It's the Early Birds with Dan and Duffy.

0: 20, probably about the second song I learned on guitar, 3 a.m. from Matchbox 20.
1: Do you still know how to do it?
0: Yeah, I do, actually.
1: Yeah. Nice.
0: You're on the Early Birds with Dan, a very talented Dan, and a Duffy.
1: Doing it for Harvey Norman. We have someone else who is very talented in the studio with us as well. It is Mark Dodge, one of the hosts of Off the Bench, our Saturday sports show. How are you, Dodgy?
2: Good, Duffs. How are you going?
1: Yeah, good. Thank you. Do you think I'm talented?
2: Oh, very talented.
1: Thank you.
2: Both of you are super talented. I've heard Dan sing and I've seen you dance.
1: Aye!
0: Jeez, he's smooth. I don't know where he picked that up from, but anyways. Hey, look, we're talking hockey this weekend. How can we not? Hockey and T always making goals.
2: Oh, amazing. They had their festival of hockey this weekend, or just gone, and it was the Stingers playing against Indonesia.
1: Amazing.
2: They had massive crowds for them, like over 1,000 people attending a couple of the games in the 700s. Yeah, and it was really good. And Stingers boys actually won, so they actually won the series and the girls were beaten. But it was a fabulous game and I actually went along Sunday night and my first real big hockey tournament. I loved it. It was terrific.
1: Yeah, hockey is an incredible sport. So you've got Jason Butcher in, the CEO of Hockey NT.
2: Yeah.
1: Obviously that festival is done. What are you going to talk to him about?
2: Well, they've got the under-18s festival this weekend. So they say Friday and Saturday. I think they call them the Jellies or something.
1: Oh,
2: the
1: dear.
2: The Young Stingers.
0: Oh, yeah, the Young Stingers.
2: The Young Stingers, so they're playing.
0: Better than calling the Irukandji.
2: Yeah, well, that's right. Of course, they are going to be playing in Malaysia again later in the October. That's the boys to finish off their series.
1: Incredible. Who else are you catching up with on the show?
2: Jamie Monteith, he's CEO of Football NT, but he's just come back from the USA. He was watching some of those World Cup games over there.
0: Oh,
2: so
0: yeah.
2: Part of the gig, I think.
1: Oh, yeah. My God. That's a nice little
0: research.
1: Tax
2: You don't get that to be, when you're NTFL president of a footy club, you don't get that sort of invitation. But anyway.
1: No.
2: But they've got as you just spoke about, you've got the Forces Cup this weekend, USA versus Aussie, on their 4th of July celebration day. So, fabulous. We'll have a catch-up with him about some other games that are coming up as well.
1: Incredible. And we've got a big one. A big yeehaw.
0: The rodeo.
2: Yeehaw!
0: Catching up with our man Rodeo Russell.
2: Rodeo Russell, yeah. So it's the big D-Town event this weekend down at the waterfront. And I think that's also linked into the 4th of July celebrations as well for the Americans here that are enjoying it and the Marines and all the people that live here from America. So it's going to be a fantastic show. And then we're going to finish off, of course, with our rundown from Cam Hughes talking about the Deadly Cup this weekend for NRLNT.
0: Especially because we're just over halfway of the NRLNT season. So the ladder starting to sort of fill out and you can kind of get in a picture of what finals might start to look like.
2: Yeah, I was talking to Cam yesterday and he was telling me that he thinks that after round 10 they started saying things like it's mathematically possible for this team to make it.
0: Yeah, this
2: which means they're probably not going to make it. So
1: it's always the way. You're looking at percentage towards the end of the season, aren't you?
2: Absolutely. And look, brothers and sisters, or brothers and brothers, females and men are doing so well. They just are basically going through almost undefeated at this stage.
1: Wow. But
2: you never know, the Sharkies or the Rabbitohs could come up, or even the Raiders. So
1: the Brothers are a great club.
2: They are.
1: Yeah.
0: Where can we catch Dodgy?
2: 8 o'clock Saturday morning. Or, of course, you can catch us on iHeartRadio anytime on the stream or listen to us on iHeart on Mix 104.9.
1: Absolutely. Jump on the website and check out more information if you need it. They're always looking for people. If you want to jump on and talk about your sport too, reach out to Dodgy. You can get yourself on air. But, hey, you're on the Early Birds with Dan and Duffy. We've got some NEMA passes to give away.
0: We're going to do that up next after some Amy Grant. You're on Mix 104.9.

0: Amy Grant on Mix 104.9's Early Birds with Dan and Duffy. We'll be wrapping this up soon, and then it's the pre-Kent tomorrow. But before we do that, giving out gifts.
1: Giving out gifts non-stop. Give us a buzz right now, 8941 1049. You have to guess this Aussie artist. What you did to me. Oh.
0: You were playing this. We were looking for the artists that we were going to play, and you went, I'm adding this to my life list.
1: Yeah, my liked list on Spotify. Literally obsessed with it. It is all thanks to Music NT. We are giving away a double pass to the NIMAs. That is the National Indigenous Music Awards. You can get amongst the NIMAs right now on August 8th. 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But 8941 1049.
0: Can I play it again?
1: Yeah, play it again, please. It's so good.
0: And it's appropriate that it's the NIMAs because this artist did pretty well with the NIMAs. I mean, absolutely deserved it, being a Territorian herself.
1: I know, she is a Territorian. In fact, she wished us Happy Territory Day yesterday. She's incredible and, oh, God.
0: Stop talking. You're going to give it away.
1: I know, sorry.
0: Hey, it's the Early Birds. Who have we got?
2: It's Hayden.
1: Hey, Hayden, how are you going?
2: Oh, yeah, not too bad for a Thursday. Can't complain.
1: Yeah, I love it.
0: Yeah, you sound very spry. I don't feel like you've got a complaining bone in your body there, Hayden.
2: Oh, no, I don't think so.
0: Oh, I love it. I tell you what, though. Love to reward you. Which artist do you think does this song?
1: It's not me, by the way.
0: Go again?
2: Jessica Mowboy?
1: Yo!
0: Absolutely it is. Where's my cheer? There it Bloody is.
1: Well done. I mean, you'd say it's not a hard one, but maybe some people don't know. That song, I haven't heard it in a long time.
0: Yeah.
2: It's still a banger, isn't it?
1: It's still a banger.
0: Mate, you're off to the NIMAs. You and go and enjoy. You stay right there. We're going to get some details.
2: Cheers. Thank you.
0: Don't forget to get your tickets at NIMA, N-I-M-A, .musicnt.com.au. And we've got one more chance.
1: One more chance to get those tomorrow. But we're nearly out of here before Katie Wolf jumps in the studio. But first, we've got some U2 coming your way, Early Birds.
3: 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One day to go until the grand reopening of the Criterium, the pub we've renovated with our good friends at Forex. 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

0: your early birds, Dan and Duffy, and Darwin's biggest party is on, let me tell you. The Darwin Cup Carnival. Ladies' Day is what I'm talking about right now. You can get all of your Darwin Cup Carnival and Ladies' Day tickets right now at Mosh Ticks. But listen to Sarah's show this afternoon, because she may have a little spot on Sarah and I's table for Ladies' Days to give
1: away. Really?
0: Yes, Dan.
1: Do you know what? I get excited about Ladies' Day as well. Do you know why?
0: Oh, because all the girls are gone and you can relax and 100%. Play your games. I knew it. I literally knew it. You when can eat your hard-boiled eggs in the studio. Go
1: I
0: on.
1: I can walk around with no pants on and HR doesn't get involved.
0: Oh, well, we've got cameras in here, mate. All right,
1: well,
0: so let's not be doing that. But, hey, we are out of here. It's been a massive week so far. But tomorrow we've got heaps to give away still.
1: That's right. Tickets to the Nemus, tickets to the Gazanats. I'm going to catch up with Gary from Gazanats. I'm asking him, are we calling it Gary Nats? Because it's like Gaza.
0: Surely his nickname's Gaza. Is that why it's called Gazanats?
1: It's
0: got to be. But Wolfie is back in your ears. She wasn't here yesterday, but she'll be back in the studio from 9 a.m. early birds. Have a good rest of your Thursday.
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0: Hey there, Tani Maxwell with your local news update. Darwin has bucked the national property downturn, recording the only home price increase of any Australian capital city in June. While national home prices fell by 0.3% for the third straight month, Darwin values edged up 0.2%, taking annual growth to 16.7%. PropTrack senior economist Anne Flaherty says Darwin has continued to record strong year-on-year growth.
9: Even though we did see prices down in most capital cities over June, if we look year on year, places like Perth and Darwin, we've seen in excess of 15% growth year on year. But then at the other end of the spectrum, we have places like Sydney and Canberra where prices have grown by less than 1%.
0: A proposed hyperscale data centre could transform a remote cattle station in the Antilles Barkly region. The ABC reports Perth-based company Energy North has unveiled plans for the 19,150-hectare Project Ayres on Morangi Station, about 700 k's southeast of Darwin, featuring around 90 hectares of data halls powered by gas and solar energy. The Territory government says it's aware of 12 proponents looking to develop data centres across the NT. And authorities are warning bird owners and pet owners to remain vigilant following the detection of H5 bird flu in Australia. The NT has strengthened surveillance while encouraging people to keep pets away from wildlife and maintain good hygiene around birds and poultry. Executive Director of the Flora and Fauna Division, Alaric Fisher, says the virus can affect both bird species and mammals.
10: Water birds, shorebirds and seabirds, so things like ducks, geese, pelicans, terns, ibises, also scavenging birds like eagles, birds of prey, animals that scavenge on dead birds, so things like foxes and cats, and we'd presume some native mammals as well.
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11: Morning, I'm Jackie Lim. We're being told Australia's housing market downturn won't last forever. New analysis from Domain says this is the ninth housing slowdown since the mid-1990s, but every time it's happened over the past 30 years, it's been followed closely by long periods of growth. More Aussies could soon see lower insurance bills for bushfire-prone homes, with two major banks joining a federally backed bushfire resilience rating scheme. The Albanese government also investing $3.2 million into the program. More than 63,000 households have already completed an assessment. After a month's worth of rain fell across Adelaide yesterday, another 30 millimetres has bombed the city overnight. Flash flooding has been recorded throughout the metro area. And tributes today for Village People frontman Victor Willis, who's died at the age of 74. The 1970s disco group has posted news of his death online. In sport, after trailing 2-0 until the 86th minute, Belgium fought back against Senegal in the World Cup to level the score at the end of regular play. Belgium were then able to find the back of the net in a penalty shot during extra time to take the win 3-2. Earlier, England knocked out Congo. And Port veteran Ollie Wines is reportedly keen to play on for at least another season. The 31-year-old's been battling a knee injury through the final year of his current contract. That's the latest in news and sport.
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12: Little busy Stewart Highway, Albana, Arnhem Highway and Humpty Doo, also Lambrick Avenue at Farrah Boulevard in Johnston. Few cars for Estonia Avenue near Gateway and again at Temple Terrace in Palmerston. A little busy Tiger Brennan Drive inbound at Wishart Road. Bit active Trail Road North, about a Rapid Creek Road in Rapid Creek and McMinn and Bennett Streets in the Darwin CBD. 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
13: Checking those tides, well, we are heading for a low tide of 2.71 metres at 1.45 today. And the weather forecast, heading to a mostly sunny afternoon, still a bit overcast at the moment, but 31 degrees the expected top today, 35 in the rural area and 33 degrees today in Katherine. Those temperatures right now, 26 in Darwin, 26 in the rural area and 24 in Katherine.
2: Katie Wolf, covering the issues that are important to you.
13: Well, a very good morning. It's wonderful to be with you. How was your Territory Day? Did you head to Mindle Beach for the official fireworks and concert? Very wonderfully emceed by our very own Sarah Paslick. She said it went off and that it was a bigger crowd than what there has been in previous years. Now, I went over to a friend's place, Kathleen and I, and we let off some fireworks. Didn't stay out too late as we obviously had the animals inside. Wanted to keep them safe. Anyway, I woke up this morning to find my blue heeler cross camp dog on the couch, as you do. Once a year, she loves it. But I know not everybody had their animals quite so safe, or some certainly getting out. So I really do hope that everybody is okay this morning. How do you reckon the cleanup went? I was up bright and early, as I always am, and as I was driving into the city, didn't see any remnants of fireworks. So I don't know whether we had the corrections crews out really, really early out there cleaning things up. I think I saw three little fireworks at the end of my street that were still there. And I thought, come on, guys, not that hard to clean them up. But, yeah, I haven't seen much of an aftermath or much mess around the place, but keen to hear from you this morning if you have and if there are any areas where you think do need a bit of a clean-up. Also, let us know if there was any dogs or cats, any animals lost around your place. Hopefully everybody's okay. But 265 tons is what the Chief Minister had said yesterday was going to be let off in personal fireworks. Pretty incredible stuff. And as we were driving home, my husband was saying to the kids, you can't do this anywhere else in Australia. And I know not everybody loves Territory Day, but gee, you feel free and alive being able to do that. Now, there's plenty to cover off this morning, and we do know that Northern Territory Police did respond, as did the fireys, to a structure fire in Bees Creek overnight. Emergency services arriving at the scene where the shed was fully engulfed in flames. Police say that a car and an ATV buggy were inside that shed. The fire was extinguished and a crime scene has been established, with investigations into the cause of that fire remaining ongoing. As I understand it, it is not yet known if that fire was related to Territory Day fireworks, but that crime scene has been established. Now, first up this morning, we're going to be speaking to the Acting Police Commissioner, Travis Wurst. He'll be joining us in the studio and we'll certainly ask a little bit more about Territory Day yesterday and whether there were any incidents of note. I did hear that there was, by the sounds of it, a bit of a shocker in Alice Springs, not Territory Day related, but a bit of a shocker in Alice Springs. I'll take you through that detail throughout this morning. Earlier in the week as well, though, you'll recall that the Chief Minister joined us on the show and confirmed that she was on track to legislate the use of OC spray for self-defence, that continuation of it, which was set to end in September, but she's keen to keep it going. She said that barring something catastrophic, is what she'd told us on the show, happening in the next 2 months, the trial had been a success and she was considering how it could be expanded. So keen to find out from a police perspective how that trial is progressing in terms of, what's been purchased, if there's been incidents. Also very keen to get a bit more detail on those PPSOs as they hit the streets earlier in the week, what kind of work they've been up to and how they're going. Now, at 9:30, we're going to be speaking to the member for Araluen, Robin Lamley. She'll be joining us on the show. We'll talk more about Territory Day. We'll find out how things are tracking down there. Now, at 9:45, we are going to be catching up with one of the nurses. I think she's in charge of nursing and midwifery at Royal Darwin Hospital, to find out a little bit more, the director of nursing, I should say, and midwifery at the hospital, to find out a little bit more about how things went overnight in terms of presentations to Royal Darwin Hospital and all the hospitals, I guess, following on from Territory Day, and whether there were any sort of concerns with significant injuries. Now, also, after 10 o'clock, we are going to get the latest in local news, and the Northern Territory News this morning reporting that newly released secret recordings of an embattled Aussie reality television star have exposed his conversations with his wife, his friends and employees as investigators circled around that chopper crash. Now, yesterday, the Northern Territory Supreme Court released those recordings played during the trial of Outback Wrangler Matt Wright, with the celebrity recording discussing the major crash investigation, including concerns that footage from session two or season two, I should say, of his show that they'd be used to incriminate him. So, as I said, that report from Zizi Avril, we'll take you through a little bit more of that throughout this morning. We also know, well, there's actually plenty in the Northern Territory news. There's another report as well, which talks about some of the changes at Power and Water Corporation. So I'll tell you a bit more about that throughout this morning. We also know that overnight, the police did release a statement saying that a man's been charged with a string of serious traffic offences after allegedly driving through a red light at 146 kilometres an hour. Also after 10 o'clock, well, we know the rising fuel prices are reshaping travel plans for Aussies and grey nomads as well as the annual winter migration gets underway. And usually we do see plenty of grey nomads here in Darwin and around the Northern Territory. But new figures have shown that Australians still took more than 17 million caravan and camping trips last year, spending $12.6 billion nationally. But travellers are increasingly choosing shorter trips and destinations closer to home. Be very keen to hear from you this morning. In terms of those petrol prices, have you noticed much of an increase since earlier in the week? $1.63.9 is the lowest that you're going to find it for your unleaded today by the look of it, since the fuel excise changed again. And just on the terminal gate price today, well, it's jumped. So on Monday, it was sitting at $1.55.9. Tuesday, $1.55.6. And yesterday, it was sitting at $1.71.1. So what is it going to jump to today? Well, we'll wait and see. We're going to take a quick break, though. When we come back, you are going to be hearing from the Acting Commissioner, Travis Wurst, right here on Mix.
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13: 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Now, if you do want to call through this morning, love to hear from you. 8941 1049. You can also send us a message if you'd like to. Plenty happening around the place, and we will get to some further detail on all of that throughout this morning. A few messages already coming through this morning as well. One here that says, "Hi, Katie, was I here? I have a massive shout out for a legend, Benny, that runs and and owns the five-star Nightcliff. That bloke and his family have been through absolute hell, and he's put everything and everyone on his back to keep that shop going. If there was still Territorian of the Week, he should win it weekly. You are a legend, Benny. Keep smashing it, says Wazza. Oh, Wazza, that's a lovely message. And no doubt, Ben, if he's listening, would be very happy to hear that. But if he's not listening, if he's working hard, which he probably is, someone make sure you tell him that Wazza thinks that he absolutely should be Territorian of the Week, and he sounds like a great bloke. Now, there's plenty going on this morning, and all eyes were on Territory Day, of course, overnight. And well, seeing if people would behave themselves, on the whole, it does sound or look as though they have. But joining us in the studio right now is the acting Northern Territory Police Commissioner, Travis Wurst. Good morning to you.
3: Good morning, Katie. Good morning to you and your listeners.
13: How did it go last night? Did people behave?
3: Look, generally, yes. So if you talk about, say, Middle Beach, for example,
13: yep.
3: Extremely well attended, lots of families, lots of people there before the sun went down. We did see some behaviour that wasn't sort of quite meeting expectation.
13: Yeah, right.
3: There's a couple of people that had their fireworks confiscated because they weren't quite doing the right thing. A couple of people taken into protective custody by police. But generally speaking, the crowd was well behaved, and we didn't see any injuries worth sort of reporting upon.
13: That's good. That is a good news story. But
3: There isn't too many buts associated with it. So police, fire and ambulance emergency service perspective, this is a day that always worries us.
13: Yep.
3: But thankfully the weather was on our side.
13: Mm-hmm.
3: It was a nice still night. There was a bit of moisture in the air, which meant that those stray fireworks that previously might have caused fires, we didn't see that sort of happening. So there were some blazes and the fires were onto those pretty quickly.
13: Yep.
3: But generally from a fire perspective as well, I understand it was okay.
13: Yeah. Well, we'll catch up with the fireys as well after 10 o'clock this morning. But tell us, Acting Commissioner, in terms of those, the few people that were taken into protective custody or that weren't necessarily doing the right thing and you had to confiscate the fireworks, what were they doing?
3: Look, I understand. So I actually spent some time down at Mindle Beach myself with my family.
13: Yep.
3: And I can sort of see what the police may have done. There were some people carrying fireworks in hands and letting them off and shooting them where they shouldn't have.
13: Yeah.
3: And that's sort of not what's in the spirit of Territory Day. So those people obviously had their fireworks confiscated and were moved on. The people taken into custody were just intoxicated. And it wasn't in relation to fireworks necessarily. There was a fire out in Bees Creek of a shed. My understanding from the preliminary investigations, it's not Territory Day related.
13: Right.
3: It's another set of circumstances.
13: Mm-hmm.
3: There were two vehicles and a buggy destroyed in that blaze.
13: Yep.
3: And we're currently investigating that with fire and our investigations teams.
13: But at this point in time, it's not believed that it is Territory Day related, not firework related.
3: No, correct. I'd actually double-checked that before I walked in the door because I knew that would be an important point. Generally across the territory, as I understand, having spoken to folks up and down the track this morning, the story's the same. Generally well behaved. There's always, the odd outlier here and there.
13: Yep.
3: There were reports in, say, the CBD here where people were letting fireworks off on the road and, so on and so forth. But the only thing that's probably worth mentioning is some people didn't clean up after themselves and there's a bit of a mess, which is, a little disappointing. But again, generally, from a territory perspective, it's an iconic night.
13: Yeah.
3: Everyone was generally well behaved and we're relatively happy with the way it all went.
13: And so people have got until midday today, as I understand it, to hand any unused fireworks back in.
3: Look, yes, that's correct. Yeah. Obviously, there's a cut-off point last night for them to be let off.
13: Yes. And,
3: some people didn't probably follow that, but, for those who were still awake at 1 a.m., as a consequence, but again, that's that whole messaging piece. And as I say again, from a safety perspective and community safety, it was generally everyone was well behaved.
13: Well, that is good to hear because it is it's a lot of fun for lots of people if you're doing the right thing.
3: Yeah.
13: So we want to make sure people do the right thing because then the ability for it to be able to continue, I would think, is sort of increased if you do the right thing. Whereas if you're acting like an idiot. I was trying to think of a better word, but yeah.
3: There were dickheads out there and they were doing things that they shouldn't have, but we always anticipate that and that's why we've got a strong presence and just trying to make sure that those that aren't are going to detract from what is pretty awesome. You should have seen the number of tourists around and Yeah, they. Yeah. You should have seen the smiles on their faces carrying these great big boxes of fireworks down the hill. It's like, oh my God.
4: I've got to tell you, my daughter was very proud of herself when she came home with what looked like a gigantic rocket.
3: Oh.
4: You know, so they the kids do enjoy it, that's for sure.
3: They do. They do. And yeah. Again, pleasingly, there were some very minor injuries reported to us.
4: Yep.
3: The St. John's or the hospital may have additional information, but as far as I'm aware, we didn't have anything that was catastrophic reported.
4: Yeah. So. Well, look, we are going to catch up with the nursing and midwifery director at Royal Darwin Hospital a little bit later this morning as well, so we'll suss that out. But Acting Commissioner, I do want to ask you about the OC spray, because we spoke a little earlier in the week to the Chief Minister. She joined us on the show on Monday and confirmed that she's on track to legislate the use of OC spray for self-defence following that trial, which is due to end in September. She said, barring something catastrophic happening in the next 2 months, that the trial had been a success and she was considering how it might be expanded. Are you able to sort of talk us through the numbers from a police perspective in terms of, I don't know whether you've got the detail of how many purchases have been made or, but you know, like just how many people actually have their hands on OC spray?
3: I certainly can.
4: Yeah.
3: So, for example, just by way of one week, last week there were 55 purchases. In total, during the period of the trial, that brings the total number of purchases by an individual to 3,060. The breakdown of those purchases are there's 3,632 in Darwin, Catherine 735, Tennant Creek 107, and Alice Springs 373.
4: Yeah, right.
3: Yeah, so and that's a total number of canisters of 4,886. Yeah. That's for the period of the trial.
4: And so have you found that largely people are doing the right thing, or have there been many people that have tried to unlawfully purchase?
3: We have identified throughout the entire period of the trial 40 prohibited purchases identified, and they've all been dealt with in relation to that purchase, either having it returned or prevented from purchasing.
4: Yeah, I know when we'd spoken to one of the retailers, they'd said that, you know, it's actually the police are really proactive with it, that obviously the information goes through that they've got to get from those retailers, and that then if there is somebody who's purchased it that shouldn't, the police are really very quick to get onto that. What's the process from your perspective?
3: The way in which the purchase occurs, obviously you need to provide ID when you actually initiate that purchase.
4: Yep.
3: That then goes into the system and that gives us the ability to do that cross-referencing.
4: Mm-hmm.
3: In the initial, first month, there were a number of, identified early and we dealt with those very quickly. And we've seen that number sort of dissipate over time, but obviously there's been a few that have come up.
4: Yep.
3: And we've got a team that's sitting in the back end that that assesses this every day, and as it's reported to us, we deal with it.
4: And so with the 40 that were purchased, that were prohibited, they were on that list that they shouldn't have been, that was obviously then the police have gotten those back, those canisters back?
3: We've recovered 58 canisters from those 40 persons that purchased.
4: Right. And so then when you look at incidents that have maybe occurred where OC spray has been used inappropriately or in a way that it's not meant to have been used, has there been, I recall one incident in the city, I believe, where the police actually charged somebody, but have there been others?
3: That is the only one that I'm aware of that we has led to a charge.
4: Yep.
3: There have been others that have been reported during the trial, but we've worked out through our investigative processes that they've actually been purchased elsewhere on the internet or from interstate, so they weren't actually part of our trial.
4: Yeah, right.
3: We've identified only a very small number of incidences where it's either been presented or that you've spoke of one that was used.
4: Yep.
3: But holistically, the level of maturity from the Northern Territory community has been outstanding around what this trial was designed to do and the way in which the community has reacted and accepted what this level of responsibility means for those who've purchased. And we're talking about 3,060 people across the Territory who have purchased for, you know, their own legitimate reasons.
4: Yeah.
3: You know, it's really pleasing from our perspective.
4: So from the police perspective, would you feel as though it would be quite safe for that trial to be extended?
3: Well, as the Chief Minister has indicated, they're looking at moving from trial to something more permanent. There's, based on the evidence that's before us now, there is strong support for the methodology that we've put in place around the way in which the There's the governance associated with the purchase, and if there's prohibited people, we're able to deal with that relatively quickly.
4: Yeah.
3: We're taking those canisters back out of the community, and then that means the rest of those that have purchased are legitimate purchases. So the way it's progressing, we'll obviously do a post-trial review to provide that to government so that we've got evidence that's before us now. There is strong

0: about the potential use of young people from the age of 16 being able to access it?
1: I can understand why that's been considered. And again, if that were the way in which government chooses to go, then that's the law that we will enforce as part of our controls and regulations around the supply of OC spray.
0: Yeah, and I know there's this argument, like there's certainly some people in the community that are saying, well, they're not even allowed to use social media until they're 16, but then others saying, well, hang on, you're allowed to drive a car. So I guess there's mixed, you know, there may be mixed views. Some young people might be very responsible, others maybe not so much, but I'm assuming there'd be a process that people need to go through as there is for adults purchasing, and probably even more stringent for a young person?
1: Oh, look, all that's yet to be determined. But yes, so there'll be appropriate checks and balances in place if that were the age cutoff that the government chooses, ultimately, if this moves from trial to being permanent.
0: Now, if you have just joined us in the studio this morning, is the Acting Police Commissioner, Travis Wurst. Now, we also know the first 21 PPSOs, they began work this week. They're aimed at being very visible, helping to reduce antisocial behaviour and strengthen public confidence. How has that first week gone?
1: Outstanding. So we've got the first in Darwin, we've had the first six hit the road as part of Op Ventura, which is dedicated and focused into the Palmerston area. The other seven that have rolled out in Darwin have been doing days and evening shifts across the rest of the greater Darwin area, working with all our other policing teams. Two in Katherine will commence on Monday after they've had their transfers and downlifts. And the team in Alice Springs, there's six in Alice, they will be commencing duty on Saturday as part of a high visibility set of patrols at the Alice Springs show.
0: So tell me, what kind of work have the officers that have already started? What have they been doing? Have they been tipping out alcohol? What's the go? Have you got some numbers for us, Travis?
1: I can tell you exactly.
0: Yeah, give us a snapshot, because I reckon people will be keen to hear a little bit more about the work that they do. And we know that really one of those jobs was going to be making sure that that they're going through and really sort of stopping any of that antisocial behaviour, I guess, before it escalates.
1: Yeah, indeed. So let's bear in mind that the 21 graduated last Friday, and the first set in Darwin, the 13 that are here, they all went through their inductions on Monday. So since then, they've been on the road, so to speak. And specifically, that group have done 82 reassurance patrols, 27 of those considered to be high visibility foot patrols. They've tipped out 127 litres of alcohol. They've issued 32 banned drinker orders. They've taken 17 people into protective custody, arrested nine others for either offences, warrants or disorderly behaviour, and they've issued nine summary infringement notices. So
0: They've been busy.
1: They've hit the street. They're doing exactly what they're designed to do. They're there from a public perspective, dealing with antisocial behaviour, working through what those challenges and issues look like, and ultimately making that part of the community safer wherever they're operating.
0: Well, and what's been the feedback then from other police within, you know, let's say out in the Palmerston region, in terms of that load being able to be taken off them to some degree so that they can do some of the other jobs that they want to be able to do?
1: So our demand environment in Darwin is still really high. Nothing but positive. They can see, the workforce can see what ultimately this preventative policing activity looks like, and it will take a lot of pressure off our frontline resources over time. This is only the first 13. We've got another recruit course currently running. They'll graduate on 9 September. Once that team also hits the road, we'll slowly see this build. We're going to continue to recruit. We'll continue to roll them out. And over time, over the next probably 18 months to 2 years, you'll start to see, I would suggest, visible differences in relation to the way in which antisocial behaviour is managed across our greater Darwin area. It'll give our people much greater capacity to actually move into some of that prevention, as opposed to just constantly reacting to what's happening in the community.
0: And just before I let you go, how is Operation Ventura tracking? I mean, you sort of touched on it there to some degree with what the work the PPSOs have been up to over the last few days, but how are things going out there in Palmerston, where there has been that real focus from the police because of some of the issues that you've been seeing in Palmerston?
1: So the general feedback from the community has been great.
0: Yep.
1: Obviously, I mean, some of the feedback was it needed to happen. There was obviously some concerns around some of the behaviours that had been escalating. Mm-hmm. We obviously saw the crime stats as well. But the team working, it's not just a police team. We've got a multi-government agency approach to what Op Ventura is. We're using our Darwin, Palmerston, Litchfield ITCG, so Interagency Tasking Coordination Group, to lead this work, so that it's if we're interdicting here with